Today's Variety Kiss 95, Minnesota's Weather Authority has issued an alert days from today through Thursday evening. The heat wave will continue all week. The heat index values are nearing 100 degrees, so just be

You know, I read that 1 in 4 people think they could score a World Cup goal. Get past that goalkeeper? I'm not sure. I mean, I'd have to try like 100 times, though. So.

dropped out of American Horror Story season 13. I mean, it was just announced on like Thursday or Friday, but she's citing scheduling conflicts with her tour.

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Britney Spears, don't get me started. 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Now.

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20: and HD1. St. Paul, Minneapolis. Chris Godez and Wes every morning. And today.

can call it a heat wave, okay? A low of 76 tonight. Tomorrow, a high of 96. A slight break expected by Sunday. But until then, highs in the 90s. It's KS95, today's variety from 2K to today.

are you a big fan of just a regular cheeseburger and fries? Well, a new DoorDash report revealed Austin, Texas is America's most affordable city for the classic combo, cheeseburger, fries, and soda, averaging at $12.94. The most expensive, Anchorage, Alaska, at $28.28. It's KS95.

Swims has released his newest single. It's called A Breakup in Reverse. It's a heartbreak anthem. It's a breakup song. And yes, he is indeed single. So there you have it. It's KS95, today's variety from 2K to today.

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Today's Variety, KS95, let's just call her an overachiever, Madonna. She's achieved her 10th number one album on the Billboard charts. Confessions 2 debuted at number one. Have you listened to it? She's the queen of pop. Come on. Before anyone else, queen of pop right there. It's KS95, Today's Variety, from 2K to today. You stand

Zara Larsson, she was doing an interview and said how much she loves doing concerts, you know, just like shows. And because she has exposure to different people, new fans. Why not?

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0: were following it. Jay-Z, he had a huge concert in New York City. And last night, he brought out Rihanna. Ah, what I would have given to see that.
1: They say the holy water's watered down. And this town's lost its faith. Our colors will fade eventually. So if our time is running out, day after day, we'll make the mundane a masterpiece. Oh my, my, oh my, my love. I take one look at you, you're taking me out.

So Disney's live-action Moana opened to just $43 million domestically. It's one of the studio's lowest remake debuts on record, so yeah.

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4: 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And does everybody get to the point where you just want to do this one thing alone, all by yourself, nobody else there? 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

We finally got a glimpse of that massive wedding ring. Taylor Swift was at a wedding with Travis Kelce this past weekend. So we got a glimpse. Trust me, I zoomed in.

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And then I read someone called her Ella Bangsley instead of Langsley. I don't know. I thought it was kind of funny. 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Have a good night.

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0: o'clock starts your day, but we make it worth getting up. 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
1: These, my friends, Brooks and Dez, are the cheesiest songs of the early 2000s when Dez started here at KS95 mm-hmm. and Brooks probably just discovered music.
2: Oh, he was just born.
1: Just born. So these are the cheesiest songs of the early 2000s.
3: Okay.
1: So you're really going to be put to the test here because Dez should be able to smoke you in this, Brooks.
2: But remember, I don't have a brain, really.
1: So again,
4: the early 2000s, this is kind of my wheelhouse.
1: Okay,
4: then.
1: Okay, good.
4: We'll see.
1: So you have to buzz in by saying your name. Here comes the first song. Number one on the list of the cheesiest songs of the early 2000s.
2: Dez, Savage Garden, Truly, Madly, Deeply.
4: Nicely done. Wow.
1: Yeah, bravo. Wow.
4: That was a very, very quick answer.
1: That was very good.
4: Yeah. That was one of your best ones, I feel like.
1: You know what the thing is with that one is I put it on a mixtape for my ex-wife.
2: Oh, I bet you did.
1: I did, because that's when we first started dating, early 2000s. Okay, here's let me see where we are on the list. It is number 7 on the list of the cheesiest songs of the early 2000s.
4: Brooks. Oh, no. There she goes.
2: I can't remember who sings it.
4: I was thinking of a different song.
1: I can give you a hint of their other bigger song than this.
2: Not Natalie Imbruglia,
4: nope.
2: Is it?
4: No.
1: It's a band.
4: Is it Sixpence None the Richer?
2: Sixpence
1: None the Richer.
4: Okay.
1: Sixpence, remember their other big song?
4: No. Yeah, Kiss Me.
1: Kiss Me.
2: Oh,
1: he's good at this. You're screwed, Dez. I thought for sure you would do well.
4: I was thinking She's So High by Ty Bachman or whatever.
1: Tall Bachman, which is Bachman Turner Overdrive's son. Did you know that?
4: No.
1: Yeah.
4: Wow.
1: Yeah.
2: Huh.
4: You learned. There we go. What we learned.
1: There you go. You learned. Yeah, write that down.
4: Write that down.
1: This one, number 10 on the cheesiest songs of the early 2000s in the morning Synapse Test.

0: close. The actual versions should start with a C, but this one does not.
1: Oh, the Q, of course.
2: The Coors. You got the Coors, but spelled with a K.
1: Oh, it is?
2: Coors is spelled with a K.
0: Well,
2: no, you're right. It is with a C. Why did I think it was a K?
0: Yeah. Oh, the next one.
1: I mean, that probably doesn't count because it took me a long time, but I got there.
3: No, you got it. That was impressive.
2: All right, so that I just give you a big hint for the next song on the music test here, getting the synapses fired early on a Monday morning. It is number 18.
1: Brooks. You go.
3: JT Tunsil.
2: Mm-hmm. Yep.
3: And,
1: you know, Black Horse and the Cherry Tree.
2: Yeah, Black Horse and the Cherry Tree, number 18.
3: I thought it may have been one word.
1: Oh, she did a Live 95 concert for us. She was just a doll.
2: Was she really?
1: Mm-hmm. She was awesome. Just a tiny little thing.
2: I remember, Catherine McPhee from American Idol did it. And I was like, I actually like her version better than Katie Tunsil's, but it was super popular at the time.
1: Her voice, McPhee, her voice is incredible.
3: Katie Tunsil had another song, didn't she?
1: I think so.
2: Nothing in our system.
3: Nothing. Okay, so not relevant to us.
2: All right. This one you better definitely get quick, Dez. This one is number 23 on the cheesiest songs of all time list.
3: Brooks, Wonderwall, Oasis.
2: Yep. Oh, Dez, come on.
3: We literally buzzed at the same time.
2: I know.
1: I played that so much, too. Man, this does bring me back. Early 2000s, KS95.
3: That was a college radio song I used to always play.
2: This one's very close to that one. It is number 24 on the list of the cheesiest songs of the early 2000s.
1: Dez.
3: No, that was
2: Dez, you're in.
1: Why can't I think of it? Avril Lavigne. Complicated.
2: Nicely
3: done.
1: Oh, I remember when she hit the scene with the Skater Boy song, and I'm like, she?
2: I think that one was first.
3: That was first. That one first?
2: Yes. Yeah.
3: I know. Skater Boy, I think, was second.
1: Ah.
3: I know.
1: Maybe we didn't jump right on that one.
3: Right.
2: All right, number 26 on the cheesiest songs of the early 2000s.
3: Brooks. I did it again, Britney.
2: We're playing the heck out of this again, right?
3: Yeah.
1: Yes.
3: A lot of Britney. In fact, we got one coming up, I think.
2: Do we really?
3: Well, we might have to drop it for time.
1: I feel like I might have a Britney Spears story for you this morning.
3: Ooh,
1: in trending.
3: Ooh,
1: really?
3: Nice
1: teaser-oo.
2: Okay, again, every time I say, Dez, you better get this one.
1: No, stop saying
2: okay,
1: it.
2: I won't.
3: Putting pressure.
2: Brooks, you better get this one. Cheesy songs of the early 2000s.
3: Brooks, no, too.
1: Shania Twain, you're still the one. Taylor and I sing this.
3: Yeah, you had to win that one.
2: In a row, that one is number 28 on the list. 29 on the list is Man, I Feel Like a Woman. And 30 is That Don't Impress Me Much. Shania Twain, a ton on the cheesy songs of the early 2000s list, if you can believe that.
1: I'm sorry, these might be cheesy, but I have loved every single song that you played.
2: All right.
3: I can get behind this. We're feeling very nerdy today. Mm-hmm. I don't feel nerdy for this. I just feel
1: nostalgic for this.
2: I'm going to go on a ledge and say neither one of you
1: are going to
2: get this one. All right. Uh-huh. Here is the number 8 song I have on the list.
3: Just a slow Brooks. No. That was too quick. No. I know What If God Is One of Us.
1: It's not Meredith Brooks, right?
3: No, I think it is.
2: Nope.
3: Okay.
1: I know it.
3: Oh, man. Yeah, I'm not going to get it.
2: It's number 34 on the list. It is Joan Osborne.
1: Ah!
2: One of us.
1: Yep, I remember. Okay, all right.
2: All right, the final song I have for you, the morning synapse test here.
3: Let's do this.
2: Let's get
3: another one.
2: All right.
3: I feel like we're doing okay.
1: I do, too.
3: Yeah.
2: All right,
1: here we go.
2: Wonder if
1: Crisco would have done well.
3: Dance!
1: Brooks.
2: I was like, she just said it to him.
1: I'm a sinner, I'm a saint. Okay, this just woke me up. I'm feeling good.
3: Maybe Crisco's the problem. Because that was our most pleasant morning test. Or at least hostile.
2: It wasn't hostile.
1: Guys, he's very competitive.
3: He is.
2: This list is stupid. If he doesn't win, I hate every part of this list. You're stupid. I don't want to ever play this game again.
3: It doesn't get my synapses firing. It gets my fight or flight.
2: Does it really?
3: Yeah, that's what it does. Because I'm like, ooh, man.
2: Here we go.
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3: KS95, today's variety. You guys already think that Taylor and I, my husband and I, are really close to our friends, and we are. I mean, we're Chris and Jacqueline, they're our neighbors. Our kids are best friends.
18: There's nothing wrong with being
3: together.
18: A swinger in 2026. It's fine.
3: It.
18: It's perfectly acceptable.
3: Well, if I was a swinger, I probably wouldn't be telling you this story.
18: God, I thought you almost said I wouldn't choose Chris.
3: No, what? Oh, my God.
18: Sorry.
3: Okay, so back in the day, I think we had gone to this always happens at music festivals. We were at Bottle Rock in, wine country in Napa.
18: Yeah.
3: And it was so expensive to get a hotel. They were already going. We bought last minute tickets and they're like, we'll just get up there a room that has another bed, like a pullout on the other side. And that's fine. You guys can stay there. And we're like, oh, perfect. It's the only way we can probably make this work. So one morning I was like, well, we took our relationship to the next level because I saw him in his underwear. And then I'm like, whatever, underwears, what? It's not too much different than
18: it's
3: shorts.
18: A swimsuit.
3: Right? So then fast forward, like if we're ever staying in the same hotel, like this weekend we stayed in their boat because we were at the country music fest, mm-hmm. the Minnesota Yacht Club, country club. So anyways, we stayed on their boat. Because why bring two boats, you know, and we didn't have kids with us, whatever. It makes sense. Well, it was really freaking hot. And we stayed upstairs just on like a couch and their bedroom is in the back. And we got up and left early to join Crisco mm-hmm. on with his film crew and with this show he's doing, this documentary. So Taylor and I got up to do that. But when we left, he wasn't up. They weren't up. But when we left, I realized I forgot something. So I immediately went right back in and I opened the door. I look in and I go, ah! And he goes, ah! And his white bare butt was just right there standing. And I'm like, no! I'm just so glad he never turned around. Okay? So we laugh about that. I grab what I need and then I leave. Well, I guess.
18: What did you rate it? 1 to 10.
3: Very, very pasty. Because he's so tan because he's out on the water all the time. I thought he was in a white pair of like tidy whiteys to start with because his butt is that white.
18: I bet that's how I look too.
3: Yeah, probably. You're very tan. You're always outside. So then come to find out the night before, I'm sleeping on the couch. I had moved locations and I forgot my granny panties that I like to sleep in, my granny underpants. So I am in a thong and a tank top and I was hot and I must have taken the covers off of me. And he got up and he's like, ah, I saw your butt. I saw it. And I said, excuse me, you didn't see everything. He goes, I fully saw your butt. Yes, but it's only my butt because I did have underwear on. He's like, that does not even count as underwear.
18: It doesn't. I agree with him on that. But I mean, we've all got a butt.
3: But he didn't see any of the other things. So yeah, I'm like, in one weekend, we took our relationship as friends to the next. next level even.
18: I feel like now, though, Taylor and Jacqueline both just need to moon each other. Get it over with. You've all seen each other's keisters.
3: I think Jacqueline has, I think they have also maybe accidentally seen each other. I don't know. God. I mean, you're always like changing or like you're running down to a, like in your boat, like quick throwing on a swimsuit. I mean, because I've walked in, I was telling Travis, our other friend who we boat with, his music was too loud, so I...
18: Yeah, wasn't that? That was like last summer, right?
3: Last summer, I walked up to tell him, turn your music down, dude. I opened the door, and he was standing there naked, and he goes, ah! And I go, ah! And he goes, ah! And I didn't know. It's like I was frozen, and I just stood there, and he's like, dude! And I go, I just saw it. And he was like, yeah. He goes, get off my boat. Turn your music down. Oh, anyways, so... there was that. And then this music festival we were at, like I had my car, so I went down and parked. And then Jacqueline had her car too. The boys brought the boat because it's a long, you go through Lock and Dam, you know, you're going down the Mississippi. It's, it took hours for them to get there. So we were parked. Chris never talked to the parking attendant the second day when his car was parked there and his car got towed.
18: Oh, no, really?
3: So instead of talking to the lady and paying $20 more to insure that their car would be there, he had to pay $450, and we had to drive from St. Paul to Maplewood back to St. Paul to get it all taken care of.
18: Oh.
3: And the towing company, I haven't been towed in many, many moons, knock on wood, but I like when I lived in Minneapolis, I swear I got towed all the time. Because street parking, just there was just always something. They only take cash, right?
18: What world do we live in?
3: They only take cash and they don't have change. So the cash machine gives you 20s. So instead of 450, he said, I have 460. And he'd like his $10 back. And they said, sorry, we don't have change. Are you good with that? Mm. And he goes, no. No, I'm not good with that.
18: They've already way overcharged. $450 to tow a car. Come on.
3: $450.
18: It's a great business.
19: That's insane.
3: God, and at this place, it was weird. We pulled up to drop him off. It was like this big, like empty sort of building.
18: I bet there was a dog there.
3: There was in the back.
18: There was always a dog.
3: But guys, I looked up at this window and there was just a bird inside flying around and it kept hitting the window inside the building. What kind of shenanigans do they have going on?
18: You've never seen that before?
3: Inside the building?
18: Oh, yeah. I was just at a Costco or something recently.
3: No, it was like, I think it was like they meant to have the bird in there.
18: Oh, really?
3: I think.
18: I mean, usually when they're hitting the window, that means they're trying to get out and they can't figure out how to get back out.
3: The bird is being held hostage. It seemed very, very.
18: Before you know, we're doing a walk around Lake Como.

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24: 75617. Let's hear from you early on a Tuesday morning. You guys, I learned something yesterday afternoon. I was working with Angie Taylor, who's on in the afternoon here on KS95, and she taught me something. And boy, oh boy, I was like, I appreciate you, Angie. And it just shows that all of us radio people are the same sort of chaos and same sort of inappropriateness. She did a whole break yesterday afternoon about her Pilates teacher wears panty liners under her boobs when it's so hot and sweaty like this to soak up all the sweat. And then she doesn't get sweat marks on her sports bra, right? And
25: I was That's like, pretty brilliant.
24: Pretty brilliant. And so then, you know, Angie does this whole break and we get off of her and I are talking. And I was like, you know what? I said one time I had to wear panty liners when I was manscaping and I nicked.
25: Mm-hmm.
24: And she's like, let me send you a link. Just shows you how much radio people are so crazy about a woman's Venus razor or something. She's like, it gets close to everything. You can hit every part and you'll never nick.
25: So just
24: when you get a text message with a link to an Amazon, you'll be able to purchase something. So would anybody question, by anybody, my wife, question why I have a lady's razor in my shower?
25: Well, I would say a lady's razor is probably more gentle. I think maybe that's the way to go. I know they make specific razors for specific things, but if you're nicking yourself in some of those very sensitive spots, you might want to go the ladies' route.
24: And they bleed. It doesn't ever stop bleeding, you know?
25: I'd say a lot of things down there, and both men and women are quite sensitive. Yeah,
24: they are very sensitive.
25: Really, having a razor near is not fun.
24: And the older you get, the droopier the skin, you know? What?
25: God.
24: What?
25: God.
24: Okay. You in the other room at 33 years old, everything's taunt. You're fine. I don't want to hear from you, but you're right around the corner over here, Crisco. You're right around the corner from saggy skin, too.
26: Am I 33?
27: Yeah.
26: I just realized that. Wow. Okay. Anyways.
24: You're still talking for a while.
27: But well, and also, you can't say that in a show with a bunch of old people. You'd right be like, now. Am I 33? You're like, dude, you're almost 20 years younger than the guy talking right
24: very
27: now
24: true
27: before this.
24: Very true.
26: It's true.
27: I mean, that's
26: true.
27: Crazy. Think about that.
25: You know what's funny is I feel like we're all equal. I feel like I'm just as young as Brooks and just as old as Wes.
24: How old would you be if you didn't know how old you were? That's always the question I ask.
25: I think 35 is a good safe age.
24: Because I had to do the thing. I was explaining to my niece how to figure out a guy's real age. And it's hard when they're 16 because they are their actual age at 16.
25: Right.
24: But a guy's age, right now I'm 50. So what you do is you take a guy's age, cut it in half, and add 7. So my actual mentality age is 32.
25: Uh-huh.
24: And I'm like, that's pretty accurate.
25: Yeah.
24: You know
25: I
24: what
25: agree
24: I'm saying? Yeah, that fits.
25: Does that rule apply with women?
24: No, it's usually only guys because we're way more immature than women.
25: True.
27: Yeah.
24: So what's yours, Chris? You're 42, right?
27: 42,
24: yeah. So you're 21 plus 7, 28 years old.
27: Yeah, that would check out.
25: Yeah.
27: That would check out, I think.
25: Well, now I feel like I don't want to be 35 anymore. I want to be 30.
27: You're so old compared to
0: Hang on, Chris, Godez, and Wes will be right back on KS95. And here is what's coming up next.
24: We shall get the synapses firing up with the morning quiz, you guys. It's National Mac and Cheese Day. How well do you know one of your favorite food items?
25: I hope well.
24: We find out next on KS95 with Chris, Godez, and Wes. We were good.

0: The music gets you moving. 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

0: Today's Variety KS95. It's Crisco, Dez, and Wes. Those Ed Sheeran concert code words all day long. We've got them for you starting at 8 o'clock this morning here on KS95. It is National Mac and Cheese Day. I have never met anybody on this earth outside of you, Crisco, you, Dez, and my wife, Marie, that loves mac and cheese more than you guys.
1: I could eat it every single day, whether it's Kraft or Goodles or, like, gourmet. I love it.
2: Okay. Yeah. That's your pizza, I think.
1: Yeah.
2: Because everyone's like, there's no such thing as bad pizza. And Dez will do that with macaroni. Like, it doesn't matter what level it is. She'll get it and she'll eat it. The only thing she'll do is if it's not seasoned well enough, she'll go,
1: I can season it, though.
2: And then she can pour more salt on it, which is insane.
0: No buzzing in on this one. Dez, we start with you with the first question.
1: Okay.
0: Mac and cheese trivia here, okay?
1: Okay. I'm probably going to be terrible.
0: The most popular pasta. They say noodle on here, but this is pasta. The most popular pasta used for mac and cheese, with 55% of people saying this is my favorite one. If you don't get it, Crisco gets a steal.
1: Okay, I would say it's not my favorite, but I think what you see the most is just a macaroni noodle.
0: A curved bent noodle? Mm-hmm. That's what you're going with?
1: Yeah.
0: Incorrect. Crisco.
2: Cavatappi.
1: That's what I use.
0: Which one's cavatappi?
1: It's a squiggle. Yeah. It's like a corkscrew.
2: Looks like a slide.
0: Okay, because they say, number one, 55% say spirals. Would that be considered a spiral?
1: No.
0: I mean, I feel like spiral and cavatappi might be different, because I think they say spirals on the side of the box, don't they, when they're spiral?
1: Spiral is that little, tiny little thing. Just look it up. I don't agree with that.
2: This
1: quiz
2: is going to be so... 55%
0: of people, you can argue
1: spiral?
0: It.
2: No, this quiz is going to be so funny.
1: This is the spiral.
2: No, you're already mad.
1: This is the spiral.
2: Yeah, that's fine.
1: See, the cavatappi is like a big corkscrew and the spiral is little.
2: It's going to be like Rain Man of freaking pasta this whole entire time. She's going to be like, well, 66% of my body says that it should be cavatappi, and it's going to be like, this is just going to be insanity. I can already tell.
0: So 55% say spiral. Second is the curved tubes.
2: That's curved tubes.
0: I almost said curved tubes.
1: Just
0: curved
1: macaroni tubes. Noodle.
0: 22%.
2: Got it.
1: Okay. That's a traditional one you see like in Kraft.
2: I love that she's breaking it all down for me.
1: Crisco.
0: Yeah. The number one cheese, with 40% of people saying the number one cheese to use in mac and cheese is what?
2: Cheddar.
0: Cheddar would be number one. You got that point? Dez, you can get a little point here by saying the most popular second cheese.
1: Gosh. Oh, boy. This is tough because I feel like to make it creamy, you should put a little Velveeta or American in there. But not everybody agrees. Traditionalists will
0: four
1: not.
0: Four cheeses to choose from. They all came in at number two. Four different ones came in at number two.
1: So you said cheddar. Just cheddar.
0: Cheddar 40%.
1: Is there any offsets of cheddar, like a mild or a sharp cheddar, or is it just a cheddar?
0: No offsets.
1: Okay. Monterey Jack.
0: Monterey Jack is in there. Oh, good job. You get a point there. Okay. Monterey Jack, Havarti, Munster, and Gouda all come in with 20% saying...
1: Good melters.
0: Smooth melters. She's right. It says smooth melters.
2: I know, but we sound like the heaviest show of all
1: time.
0: National Mac and Cheese Day here.
2: Oh, my God. What is happening?
0: Dez, the most popular spice added to mac and cheese. God. Most popular spice.
2: There we go.
1: Oh, shoot. This could go so many different directions.
2: Are we talking like a little bit of a paprika stitch? Or are we thinking like it's just a straight black pepper?
1: Yeah. Is it just simple as like salt and pepper?
0: I'm not answering these questions. It's a spice.
2: Are we thinking some sort of barbecue rub? Because sometimes you throw that in there. Dude, look at it. I don't think I've ever seen her synapses fire more.
1: I'm just going to say salt.
0: It is not salt. Crisco, you can steal here.
2: Number one seasoning. I would say garlic.
0: Not garlic.
1: Is it mustard?
0: That was number two.
1: Okay. Is it mustard powder? I don't understand it, but you put a little in there.
2: I never do.
1: Is it just a regular, like a Johnny's seasoning or what is it called?
2: Seasoning.
1: Like a...
2: Salt and pepper. Pepper.
0: Pepper would be number one.
1: Yes. Oh,
0: which is simple. Pepper number one, dry mustard, paprika, salt, Dijon mustard, then garlic powder.
2: Look at that.
1: I don't put garlic.
2: God, this is my favorite. This might be my favorite thing we've ever done, because you'd be like, and garlic powder. And Dez is like, well, the reason garlic powder goes in it is because it really accentuates the cheeses.
0: Crisco, back to you.
2: Yes.
0: They say 2/3 of people say never add meat to your mac and cheese. So that's the number one answer. Never add meat. But if you are going to add.
1: These people are right.
0: If you are going to add meat, the most common meat to add to mac and cheese is what?
2: Chicken.
0: Chicken, incorrect.
1: Bacon.
0: Bacon would be correct. Des gets back on the board. Bacon's number one, followed by chicken, the second most popular.
2: Why do you know that? I love that you had this disgusted look, don't ever add meat, but then went, it's bacon, 100%
1: bacon. I don't like bacon. It, but at restaurants, also, you see it a lot.
2: If the number one thing to add to mac and cheese is bacon, I get why you wouldn't like it. Bacon doesn't, I mean, it's good, but you would think chicken would go with it. Or you would think like...
1: I agree. Yeah, I'm just saying.
0: Bacon's number one, followed by chicken. You were very close.
1: Bacon and chicken would be good together. Maybe a little broccoli in there.
0: I'm glad you said that. Also on the list, the most common answer for vegetables was none. But if you are going to add vegetables, Des, what is the number one veggie added to mac and cheese?
1: Well, I mean, I would only add broccoli, but because broccoli and cheddar go together.
0: So broccoli is your answer?
1: Mm-hmm.
0: Broccoli would be correct.
1: Okay.
0: Crisco, can you get the second?
2: Cauliflower.
0: It is not. It's onion.
2: Broccoli followed by onions in all the mac and cheese.
1: You're an onion man.
2: Yeah. I mean, I don't get the broccoli thing. I get broccoli cheddar. I didn't think about it until today when you said broccoli goes with cheddar. But I also don't want broccoli in my mac and cheese. If I'm eating mac and cheese, it's just pasta. I just want to eat my pasta.
0: Okay. This one's going to cause some controversy, I think, with you two.
2: Holy hell.
0: The consistency of your sauce.
1: Oh.
0: The number one chosen consistency of your sauce of your mac and cheese on National Mac and Cheese Day.
2: I think she agrees with me on this one. I always like it a little bit like runnier or soupier. Not like soupy, but like just like I put more milk in it.
1: But that's only when you do a box mac and cheese, right?
2: Yeah. Otherwise, then it's just creamy. Yeah.
1: Yeah.
2: Yeah, creamy.
1: I don't understand what the answer would like. Is it? Are we going for like thick?
0: There is thick and then there is soupy. So
2: okay, so I would say probably thick would be the answer.
0: I'm going to give you a correct on that one. Cheese sauce consistency. Cheese sauce is the most common, followed by cheese soup, followed by soupy, so like real runny.
2: Okay. Yeah, and I like all of the above. There's really not one version of it that I don't
1: know
2: like.
1: What? I am with you.
0: Yeah, only two more to go.
1: This is great. Now, I mean, my kids have had goodles the last two nights, and I get the mommy tax, so I get a lot of bites.
2: Yeah.
0: Dairy. What dairy is used to make mac and cheese most commonly?
1: Oh,
2: no.
1: I think
0: you
1: it's...
0: You can't answer.
2: Oh, I'm sorry. I didn't know. I thought at this point, haven't we just talked them all out together?
1: I was going to say half and half or cream.
2: Cream.
1: Like heavy cream.
0: Heavy cream is second. Heavy cream is second on the list.
1: Is whole milk first?
0: Whole milk is number one. Yeah. Heavy cream followed by evaporated milk is number three.
1: Yeah, people do that. If you do it in the crock pot, I get it.
0: All right. And the best way, 58% of people say this is the best way of cooking. The best cooking style for mac and cheese. Final question. What is it, Crisco? And you could steal here, Des, because he stole yours.
2: Is it? Are we talking like stovetop? Or I think in the oven.
1: I think oven.
2: Oven baked. Is number one.
0: Oven baked. 58% of people say oven baked, followed by stovetop at 42%. So.
2: You know that some maniacs will microwave it, and I'm not even talking about the cups of noodles, like the little things. Oh, yeah, like they'll like find a way to like boil the water, and I'm like, I don't. Why would you ever just put it on the stove?
0: My only way my wife does it is crock pot.
1: Yeah, I do that sometimes.
2: That just takes so much longer. Like, because you have to, like, I mean, I know it doesn't in the process or whatever, but, like, you put it on a stovetop, it takes, like, 15 minutes tops. And then you can eat it and you're good. But you throw it in the crock pot, you gotta let it mix, and you gotta keep mixing it.
0: So that's the best way, because you can get the perfect consistency when you do it that way, because you're doing it slow. Slow and steady wins the race.
2: And I also heard that air frying mac and cheese is ridiculously good. You can literally just
0: get a little crispy on top.
2: Dump it in there. Yeah, you dump it in there, mix it all up. Dump it in there, mix it all up, and just keep torching. This might be Dez's, like, when she retires one.

0: want you, I need you, oh God. I need these beautiful things that I've got.
1: Today's Variety KS95. It's Crisco, Dez, and Wes. Any parent questions if they're a good parent or if they're a jerk? This celebrity is doing something, and I think, you know, it's kind of not jerky. It depends on your children's age. We'll talk about that in an hour here on KS95 with Crisco, Dez, and Wes. So I also think that people either don't know, they don't show, or they're just too lazy when it comes to pumping their gas. I go to Costco yesterday, and I don't know if you guys do it this way. My gas door, my thing, nozzle, or whatever you want to call it, is on the driver's side of my car, right?
2: Mm-hmm. Okay.
1: My truck. And I pull in. And most people must have it on the left-hand side of their vehicles now. So those lines, so they could pull right up and stand right next to their driver's door to pump, are like 15 cars deep. The ones that are on the right are like two cars.
3: Yeah.
1: And I'm like, you know, you understand that that hose can reach the other side of the car. Costco puts really long hoses.
3: That's
1: so
3: true.
1: I can get in and out of there in like 2 minutes. All these other people are waiting like 20. I don't understand. Like, are you just too lazy to stretch it around your car?
2: I just don't think people want to do it, because the same thing happens to me. Because, I mean, they have signs all over there saying these hoses extend over your car. And so every time I do it, I'm like, well, I'm going to the same exact thing. I go to the right lane because I'm like, mine's on the left. I'll go to the right lane because I can pop it over there.
1: Right.
2: Nobody will do it. There'll be lines of nothing. There are lines for everybody trying to get the gas on the one side, and then you'll see like three people on the other side going, idiots.
1: It doesn't make any sense.
3: I've never seen a sign that says, I've seen people do it, but I pulled over everywhere.
2: Yeah, yeah. Maybe they just added them or something, but it's like one every other pump, and it's like the hose extends over your car. So the problem is I could see Dez being like, I'm not doing that. You have to literally drag the hose atop your car.
3: My car's too tall, probably.
2: You can do it. You can
3: I
2: do
3: couldn't.
2: It. 100%.
1: Yeah. You just hold it, and like it'll just flip over the top of your car and fits right over your Suburban.
2: It's
1: and it'll
2: got
1: fit
2: feet.
1: Right in there.
2: You can literally pull it all the way over.
1: You just keep stretching it.
3: Hmm.
2: Yeah. And so the thing is they're going to get people who are going to go, it's probably not going to do my car. Or, I don't want to do it. I guarantee you, you would try it one time, Dez, and would never do it again.
1: I don't understand. Why not?
2: Just because it's I think for some people, they're just like, I don't want to deal with it. Like, I don't want to pay. You have to stretch it pretty far to get it over.
1: Just pull a little closer to the pump. It very easily goes around it. I do it all the time.
2: It's not hard, but I could see somebody going, I'm over this. I'll just wait till the line. And it's not worth waiting in the line for me.
1: I don't get it. For me, it's like, the time that you're going to sit there and waste is more important to me. But I'm like, I'd rather get in and out of here.
3: I can't tell you the amount of times, because I yesterday left here with 3 miles left on my tank. I didn't want to say it until now. It's odd that you brought up gas. Great.
2: No.
3: So I just went to the gas station right here by work. And I get gas, but I'm the only one there. I pull up, and it just never fails. It's an old gas station, so the thing doesn't reach that far. I had to adjust my car like 3 times to make it happen. And then I was running late for a lunch meeting yesterday, and I didn't have time to fill it up all the way. So I only filled it up like 3/4 of the way. And I'm like, if I don't leave right now, I'm going to be late. I'm like, well, if you wouldn't have been adjusting your car for 5 minutes, trying to get it in the perfect spot so you could pump your gas, things would have been fine. I was giving myself a real talk. And then I like a receipt, because I like to do the Fetch app thing so I can, keep my receipts. Oh, I hit the, please, I'd like a receipt. And then it said, please go inside and see cashier for a receipt. I'm like, no, I will not.
2: How many gift cards have you gotten on Fetch so far?
3: Zero.
1: Which, by the way, people are texting, it will scratch your paint. It will not scratch your paint. I've done it many a times in my my vehicles. It's never scratched my paint.
2: And if it
1: people
2: does scratch...
1: People can just drive the other way. No, you can't at a Costco. You have to go one directional.
3: Yeah,
1: you can't go
3: that's
1: the other
3: true.
1: Way. And the hose
3: Sam's
1: is heavy.
3: Club
1: it's
3: too.
1: Really not heavy.
2: It's really...
1: It's connected to a rope. You just pull it. Gently pull it. It's not heavy.
2: And
1: I'm not trying to argue with anybody here, but...
2: I mean, but honest to God, even if it scratches the paint at the top of my car, guess what I can't see?
3: Top of your car.
2: The top of my car, I don't care. you know what I mean? Like, I mean, I get it for resale, but how many people are like, hey, want to give me a little stepladder here so I can see the top of that roof?
1: I always do.
2: No, you don't.
1: I do every time.
2: Never. And if you do, there's one Wes in every 50 normal people.
1: That's obvious.
2: There's one Wes in every 50 normal people. If anybody, and I mean anybody, is like, what's the state of the roof of the car? I'd really love to know that. That'd be great.
3: Boys, somebody said, is someone whose gas tank is on the passenger side, stay out of my lane. Sorry, not sorry.
1: You're making a good point. I'm sorry, bud. Taking up your lane.
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1: I don't even know if I want to talk about it. You know, it's kind of like you had a bad experience somewhere and you're like, I just don't want to talk about it. I feel the weather is one of those situations right now that I don't want to talk about it.
2: All I need to know, I just have one question about weather. I don't even want to know numbers. I don't want to know any details.
3: You're gonna though.
2: Dez, you also have to be in the camp that is not enjoyable. Yesterday was not enjoyable, right?
3: Like it was hot, and I didn't do anything for long lengths outside, but I had a lot of kid activities in and out of the car. And even just, and my kids normally, they like the heat too. Everybody gets out of the car and goes, every time.
2: It was like being slapped in the face. Yes. I was like, what happened?
3: Today is a rinse and repeat of yesterday, just FYI.
1: Do that with your body too, please.
3: Please. This and that is the thing. You have to you got to shower even before you go to bed. Mm-hmm. Because, you just feel so icky, sticky. But 95 degrees is the actual high, pure sunshine. 74 tonight. Let's see. It is going to be, again, exactly the same. 95, real humid tomorrow. Guys, it's going to be this way. 94 Thursday, 94 Friday, 92 Saturday. Oh, we're into the 80s on Sunday, 88, but it's still going to be very humid, very hot, and sticky. It's 72 degrees right now in the Twin Cities.
1: Ted Barlow did say yesterday, if you do have a garden, water it this morning. Now, get out and water it and give it extra water when it's hot like this because your stuff will wilt by afternoon. So get on it. I just wanted to share that.
3: And give yourself water because yourself will wilt too.
1: That is a very good point. Crisco, how are the roads?
2: The roads right now are really good. There's no major crashes of any kind to tell you about. I can tell you North Arcade Street in both directions, the road is closed, and that's at East Margaret Street and Minnehaha Avenue East in St. Paul, and that goes until about October 30th. I'll give you some of those as long as we don't have any crashes on the road. Other than that, the roads are looking pretty good. 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
1: 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That's coming up with Wake Up and Win just moments away here on KS95. You guys have a good Monday night.
3: I did. Taylor's out of town. He was just out of town one night.
2: Oh, okay.
3: He had to do a site visit. I don't really understand what he does, but he was in Sturgis. he was in Sturgis. He was on his motorcycle pretty much all day, getting stuff planned. But Monday is like our new crazy day. I mean, we had normal work. Then I just had a work meeting with my friends from Carousel Travel because we got fun stuff, you know, in the works. And then I get home and I realize, okay, not only do the kids both have guitar, but Dusty is a new guitar teacher, so it's at a different time.
2: Okay.
3: And then Dusty had gymnastics, like private lessons, because it's summer, it's kind of a weird time. And then they're on Monday nights. I think I told you this when I brought River the wrong time, when I brought him to wrestling at the last moment of it instead of the first moment of it. And he was walked in, he basically gave everyone a high five and had to leave.
2: He's so like, embarrassed. Wrestling is easy.
3: I brought him to wrestling, and it's a free thing they're doing in River Falls for kids just Mondays in July. So I thought, let's take advantage of it. One, like a high school wrestler was the teacher. There was only three dudes. River was by far the youngest. And wow, since I know my kid is not up and listening, since he's only done wrestling 3 times and he does not know what he's doing at all, it was very painful to watch at the beginning when they were trying to teach him technique, you know?
1: So good for him.
3: But you guys, at the end when the coach was like, he learned a couple moves and he was, this kid had to have been 14 years old that he was like, what is it, sparring with? I don't know what you call it, wrestling with. And he was so patient with him and he was helping. And by the time he started figuring out, they let him just do like 3 rounds of just wrestling. Dude, River is scrappy. That kid only took him down like 1 time. River took him down.
1: That's yeah. Great.
3: I was like, dude, you need to just learn how to do it, but you could be good at this.
2: Right? I have to ask Wes, because I'm not even saying it to be silly. Like, you say that every time she brings up wrestling, how great it is. Like, oh, it's so good for him. Like, why is wrestling so specifically good for like a kid? I mean, I know all sports are. It's all helpful for team and stuff like that. But like, I'm just curious why that one's so good for kids.
1: You versus you.
2: So it's just like you fighting yourself.
1: You have an opponent out there, but it's mentally, it's technique, it's strength. There's so much that goes into winning a wrestling match that it's you versus you more than it's you versus that other person. So not only what you do for yourself physically, mentally. I mean, you just walk away. I feel like both my boys were way more confident people after doing that stuff. Because awesome. Once he gets into matches, he will cry after every time he loses.
2: Oh,
1: he will sob. They all do. And then as they get older, they realize that you either lose... Or I'm sorry, you either win or you learn. You never lose. You win or you learn, and you learn how to win the next one. It's great for other sports.
2: You either win or you learn from it.
1: Yeah.
2: Like you get over, because we're all so wrapped up in win or lose. If you lose, you win. If you lose, but like if you just take a lesson from it every time.
1: It's the ultimate sport of preparation, too. Mm-hmm. Like you have no idea. Nobody can just go onto that mat and compete. Like you can be the strongest kid in the world. Somebody with good technique is going to beat you every time. So it's all the prep they put into. I mean, and if you want to get the best exercise of your life, do what they do for working out for wrestling. I mean,
3: really?
1: They do like 19 minutes and that's just the warm up. And it's nothing but sprints and runs and tumbles and all this stuff that they have to do.
2: You have to be fully endurance, prepped for everything. Yeah. Because if you don't have endurance, especially in that sport, you're done.
1: You are done. Yeah.
3: Somebody texted and said, wrestling is physically so hard and mentally it's insane. My kid wrestled for a while. He got better. Better at every other sport because of wrestling.
1: Yeah, they say like, not to get too far into the sports weeds, but like big Division I football coaches ask kids what other sports they played. And if they wrestled or were in track or both, instantly like, I would like to recruit you.
3: I like the thought of track too, because River likes to run. Yep. You know what I mean? When you're that young, you have all that energy. So why not like put it into something like that? And kind of cool. My dad and uncles were state champion wrestlers. So, like, I'm like, River, you come from a long line of wrestling. Come on, no pressure.
1: They're all 5'4".
3: Wrestlers
1: are never built like us, Chris.
2: No, 5'4".
3: You're not wrong. All the high school kids were coming in for their practice. Right. And just badass, super polite kids. That's too, like, you know, you're kind of checking all of that. I'm the only mom sitting in there.
2: Can you just picture Orlin getting out in the ring? And he's like, listen, Feathers is in the ring right now, but he's going to take you down.
1: All right, wake up and win time. So the word gaslighting is the most Googled word for you're looking for the definition. Gaslighting. They'll be like, what does gaslighting mean, right? The second word, though, is what we're looking for. This is a sweet word, and it's kind of surprising. This is the second most Googled word for the definition. What is it, you guys?
2: Hippopotamus.
1: Hippopotamus is correct. Congratulations. You got a $50 gift card to Carboni's on Randolph.
2: That's 5 lunches, by the way.
1: It is not hippopotamus, by the way.
2: No, it's not.
1: It is not. Okay. Explain why it's 5 lunches, Crisco.
2: Because there's the $10 lunch special at Carboni's. 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It's a 7-inch pizza, one topping. 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
3: Yeah, it is a really good deal and delish.
2: You're not getting a better deal.
1: Wake up and win again. Gaslighting, the most Googled word for the definition. This sweet word is second on the list. 651-989-5795.
2: Hypotenuse.
1: 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It's Wake Up and Win on KS95. Trending's on the way next, Des.
3: Yes. So a bear walks into a salon. I'll explain next. Feel that age-old story.

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0: Time to win some.
2: Oh, thank you. Thank you.
0: It's Wake Up and Win with Crisco, Dez, and Wes.
3: So we're looking for definitions of words. I do this all the time. I just go to Google and look up the definition of words. Gaslighting is number one on the list. What sweet word is number two? Cheryl in Richfield.
4: It's love.
3: Love. People are looking up the definition of love.
5: Aww.
3: On Google, which makes me kind of sad a little bit.
5: Right, because, I mean, it's sweet, but if you have to look it up, like, I gosh, I don't even know what love is.
3: Right.
5: Isn't there a song
6: it's
5: about
6: that
5: it?
6: Song, I want to know what love is.
3: Oh, I want to know what love is.
6: I want you to show.
5: So what is the definition of love if you look it up?
0: Let me show you.
6: Constant pain over and over again.
5: Oh, my gosh.
7: You and me are nothing but animals.
5: Oh,
7: let me show you how they do it on the Discovery Channel.
6: God, that's a great song.
5: Definition of love, an intense feeling of deep affection.
6: Like, wait, what? I love what? Carbonis.
5: Of course it comes back to that. Congratulations, you won a $50 gift card to Carbonis on Randolph.
8: I can't wait to try out the food there.
6: Oh, you've never had it? Well, congratulations.
8: No, the your guys' food, the Crisco and the Dez.
6: Oh, yeah, do that. Yes. You can do some damage with that.
8: Definitely a
3: turbo. Enjoy. We have an Ed Sheeran concert code word coming up this morning at 8 o'clock.
0: Crisco, Dez, and Wes. Here's what's trending.
5: So I've got to tell you this story about a bear in a salon because you can't make this kind of thing up. But first, I was so excited. I said, today is the day I'm feeling lucky. I'm going to get rich. So I bought myself a Powerball ticket last night because we talked about it when you were out yesterday. It was over like $450 million. Like it was starting to creep up, right?
6: Okay, yeah.
5: Nobody won the Powerball jackpot. But it is now up to an estimated $498 million.
6: Well, that's the thing, too, is I don't know if you guys have been paying attention to them. Now, if they start creeping up, nobody's going to win till it gets over $1 billion because it's so much harder to win it now.
5: I know. We really should be more buying people. It before, like saying, oh, it's at a, you know, 1 million or whatever
6: it's
5: it
6: like
5: is.
6: 20 or 40 million. Yeah.
5: That's when you buy it because there's not as many people. Now, everybody is in it. Mega Millions is over $600 million right now. So, oh, and the next drawing isn't until the 10th. I must not play Mega Millions that much because it doesn't look like they draw as often. $637 million.
6: Yeah. You want a hope and a prayer on it, problems. But you're never going to win it too. This is so funny. We do this every single time.
5: I know.
6: I do think I've seen enough of the documentaries and enough of the stories. Obviously, you'd probably be okay, but at the same time, it consumes you. It's like they say, being a celebrity and not being a celebrity. Everybody right. wants to be a celebrity, and they
3: until
6: want the fame until you are, and then 90% of them are miserable. You know who probably wanted to be a singer? Britney Spears. You probably know who regrets ever getting into singing?
5: Britney Spears. Yeah, you're not wrong. But my kids are going to be disappointed when they learn River's not getting a pool and Dusty isn't going to buy everything on Freya Sky's website.
6: I need to have a conversation with those two kids if they're disappointed with their lives.
5: Okay. They know. They're like, wait, what did you buy? This magic ticket could make us rich? Hard to explain to a 7-year-old.
7: Go home and tell them you're rich with love.
5: Yes, you are.
7: Friendship.
5: They know that.
6: His family. His shirt. He's like, I hate it here.
5: So in Anchorage, Alaska, there's a black bear that wandered around town, which is not that unusual. I was just there. There was a moose just standing in the downtown area. But it ended up wandering into a shopping mall, ate a peach, and then visited a barber shop.
9: It was my first run-in with a bear. It was pretty scary. My coworker, who's cutting hair in front of me, she yelled, bear. I looked up from my phone, and the bear was walking into the barber shop right next to me. I could have pet it. It was that close. A couple people were going big to scare him out of the grocery store. He came back around to the barber shop again, but by that time, we were able to run back, lock the door, and then we were watching him from the window. That's when he used the restroom in the hallway. It was pretty wild.
6: I just, like, all Literally. I wanted was that to be, like, a scenario where that poor bear is just like, I have to get groceries, I gotta get a haircut.
5: Yeah.
3: What if this is just a person that saw Crisco at a mall?
9: It was my first run-in with a bear.
6: It's not wrong. That's what I'm saying. What if this is just a really large, hairy man, and the guy's like, I need to get groceries,
9: it was my
6: get
9: first run-in with a bear.
5: And he used the restroom in the hallway.
3: I mean, you have lived that life, Crisco.
6: Dude, at any point, he was scratching his back against the wall. Like, I've been there. and done that. That could have just been a poor man.
5: That's what's trending. It's brought to you by Roku, America's number one TV streaming platform.
3: We have all questioned if we are good parents. A celebrity actually wants to know, is she a good parent or a jerk? That's coming up at 6:45. But right before that,
6: have you ever felt completely outside of your body? It was a life-changing week, and I'll explain next on KS95.
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3: If you don't like the heat, you might want to just crank down the radio. 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
5: Yeah, I mean, you guys, there's no ignoring this.
3: No.
5: It is a heat wave. It began on Saturday, and it's lasting the entire week. So buckle down. It's rinse and repeat of the last couple of days. Sunny, hot, humid, 96. Feels like it's over 100. Tonight, 74 for the low, which probably feels pretty darn good. Tomorrow, exactly the same. Sunny, hot, humid, 95. Thursday, sunny, hot, humid, 94. Same on Friday. And Saturday, 92. In the 80s, 89 by Sunday. So it's we're under a heat dome. That is not the best place to be right now.
6: No, that's what I used to call my underwear, the heat dome.
5: That's why you had to get those
6: Armachillos.
5: It's 74 in the Twin Cities. Break out those armachillos for sure.
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6: Yes, and it's not great. It's, no, I was going to make a joke. I'm not. I forgot our boss is in town. 35W southbound. A vehicle stalled in the right lane at the entrance ramp to 4th Street Southeast. Again, not slowed down, but it is. There is a crash in the area. And then 35 East southbound at 694 in Little Canada Road in Little Canada. You want to look out for a crash there. And one other spot, 61 northbound. Vehicle stalled in the right lane, and that's at Highway 10 and Highway 95 in Cottage Grove. Other than that, the roads are looking pretty good.
3: Sometimes you make parental decisions and then other people judge you unfairly, even in some cases. Yeah. This celebrity parent has made a decision, and I kind of stand by them to a certain extent. That's coming up here. But before that, Crisco,
6: have you ever pushed yourself further mentally and physically than you ever thought possible? It happened this weekend, and that's next on KS95.

0: not naming names, but somebody on this show rediscovered the joy of doing this alone when nobody else is around.
1: All by themselves.
0: It's coming up 1 hour from now.
1: Yeah.
2: Boy.
0: They're a little extra smiley lately. That's all I'm saying. Wow. Today's Friday, KS95. It's Chris Godez West. That's at 7:35.
2: I don't even know where to begin. Well, no, I'm saying this whole entire weekend was like life transforming. Like, it was such a crazy experience. I was off yesterday, and I got to like do a bunch of the filming. I've told you guys that I was lucky enough to be on a documentary show on a major network, and it's going to be coming out later on this year. I don't think I was ever going to be prepared for what this weekend was. It was 12 hours on Thursday, 12 hours on Friday, probably in whole 12 hours on Saturday, and between 8 and 10 hours on Sunday.
1: Oh, my gosh.
2: It was an experience that I didn't know I needed, but also didn't, like, it was just such a cool thing all around. But the amount of people who, you know, because we talked a little bit about it, there was a thing Saturday where I was going to be walking a lot of miles. And then I had something on Sunday that I did with TC Running Company, and did a 5K in the 100 and whatever 1 degree heat or whatever. We had so many people show up.
1: Aww.
2: So many amazing listeners show up and want to be a part of it. And it's just our first walking group. It was so much fun. And a shout out to them because it was so well put together and we're going to do them again. But, I being a part of a show is just something I never knew how hard it was. I never knew how much work went into it. And the crew that came in from London were so freaking awesome and so nice and so lovely. It was just such a cool thing. But by the time Sunday got there, at like,
3: so because
2: 8 o'clock,
3: they're from England, you had to say they were lovely.
2: Lovely.
1: And brilliant,
2: they
1: said lovely. Really?
3: Brilliant.
2: It was funny because we were talking.
3: No wakers.
2: We were talking about
1: bloody amazing.
2: Oh, okay, I'll just let you guys know. Go ahead. You guys got this. This is great. No, back and forth.
3: That's more.
2: Yeah, that's fine. They loved Des so much, like, aww, loved her so much. But then they started talking about stereotypes of England and stereotypes of America. What are they and where do they go? And I said, well, what do you guys feel that the stereotype is for America towards England? And they both laughed and they went, probably Des making fun of our accents probably every 10 seconds we were around her.
1: Because I loved their accents.
2: But Des would go,
1: especially
2: hers.
1: And she would just be like,
0: you did crikey? That's Australian.
1: No, I didn't say
0: Australian.
2: But she was like,
1: they would say brilliant. And I was like, oh, it's so cute. So I'd say brilliant, try to copy them.
2: She would try to copy them, Wes, every single time. She would be by them. She'd go, brilliant. And they were like, oh gosh, that's funny. And they thought it was so cute and so funny. But it was just like, they go, anybody we meet tries to do that, they immediately go into the accent. And I go, now here's my question, what does our accent sound like to you? And they both just smiled and didn't say anything. And went, got it.
1: Like, just as bad as they thought.
2: Oh, just as bad as they thought. Everybody's probably like, oh man, the accents are so thick here because they were all over the country. But it was just so much fun. And it was like, it was exhausting and it was tiring in the best ways possible. Because you've done TV stuff before, Wes.
3: Sometimes, yeah.
2: Like, it's just, you're never prepared for it. Like, I was like, oh, this is so crazy. Or like, you'd think you'd know what one thing was doing and then they'd be like, cut. And you're like, I forgot there's cameras around here. Like, I forgot and I can't even talk too much about it. But like, you just walk around in every part of your life. You're like, oh, it's just a normal weekend. I'm not with anybody. Cut.
4: What?
2: Oh, sorry. That's right.
1: It is weird, though, how quickly you get used to the cameras being there. Because I shot some of this stuff with you. Maybe it's because of how nice they were.
2: Yeah.
1: And just, like, they made it easy. But it's like, there's cameras in our faces, but I'd forget. And we'd just be talking. I'd forget until they'd be like, you're going too fast. You're out of the shot. And I'm like, oh, I forgot. Okay.
2: Or that you're wired up and mic'd up basically most of the time. And you're like, I wonder if that was on. Was that on? I don't remember if that was on or not.
3: I had to go pee when we were wired up, when they were in with us on Friday. And I was like, I have to pee. And you guys are going to be able to get all this. And they just stared at me. And I'm like, well, you're going to get it all then.
1: You're like, I'm going.
3: You didn't turn anything off, so I'm walking in the bathroom just letting you know you're going to get it all.
2: And I can't say too much, obviously, but one of my favorite parts, my sister and I have like a thing that we had to do together, and they would ask a question and they'd do whatever. And this is only funny to me because it was just, I think, internally driving my sister nuts. So she would start referencing her weight loss and they're like, oh, I'm so sorry. It's about Crisco. Could you please just direct it back to Crisco and you? And she'd be like, Got it. And then just naturally, you're talking about yourself. And you're like, yeah, and I've just been so excited. I've lost. And they're like, I is not a word. We're not using the I. It's can you do Crisco and myself? And it was just over and over again. And I just sat on the couch just smiling the whole time. I'm like, oh, this is killing her inside. That she has to be on something about me, with me, and has to talk about it.
1: I learned a lot about your sister. She is so like you. You've always said that.
2: Yeah.
1: She is so like...
3: He's
1: so
3: a better
1: chatty.
3: Kisser.
1: So
2: way better. Way better.
1: Oh my God.
2: And I get less hurt lip things too.
1: Oh my God. But no, it was like the whole thing was oddly therapeutic too, even from an outsider like me.
2: Yeah,
1: doing it with you.
2: You were a big part of it too, and on and you know, and there's like there's just gonna be so many layers to it that like hopefully it and that's the thing. I just filmed for 4 days. They got like double the amount of stuff that they got from anybody else because we don't shut up here. Yeah. And then I laughed because I'm like, I can't imagine. There's going to be so much on the cutting room floor of this show that's going to be on a major network about extreme weight loss that I got chosen to be on. And it's there's so much that's not going to make it. And there's so much that's like, it's just crazy to hear all the details. But I'm like, I don't even know what it's going to look like after I was a part of every second of it. And I'm like, I have no idea.
1: I just don't understand that to the editing that they'll have to do, taking 4 days of shooting you nonstop and all these people and all these interviews and all these different layers, like you said. And then they're going to make it into just one tiny little thing.
2: It's an hour long episode. And I actually even found out it's an hour long episode with commercials. So it's 45 minutes. So it's not even an hour. We're going to get like 20-some minutes each, and that's it.
3: 22 minutes.
2: 22 minutes, and that's it, because you're going to have commercials in there. And somebody said, can you say when the show's airing? Yes, I believe the window of time is end of October, beginning of November.
1: And can we do, like, a viewing party? I know we've talked about it. I think it would be fun.
2: Would people go? That's the only question I'd have. I mean, would people want to go listening? Like, you're listening. Would you want to go? Text in 75617 or call 651-989-5795 if you want to, if you're intrigued. But, like, I'm just curious because I could say that and we could do a viewing party. But if it's just us and, like, six of our friends, it's going to be like, oh.
1: We don't count to
2: no,
1: you?
2: I said us. I just said us. See, how did you turn it around on me?
1: I think I will view it with you.
2: No, I know, but Wes, I just thought it'd be so fun. You. Well, I don't know if Wes would. He's
1: Brooks
2: like, that's a, it's a late
1: it
2: night.
3: Will it be a Saturday night? And will it be after 4 p.m.?
2: Would you give up a Saturday night? I wouldn't want to do that to you, especially in, well, I guess it's fall. Would that really matter if it was a Saturday night then, I guess?
1: Well, you guys,
3: I was being sarcastic. I would do it.
2: Oh, you're not going to do it. I didn't know.
3: No,
2: I don't want to do it too late.
3: I said I'm being sarcastic. I'm like,
2: oh, we could do it at like 4. Because it's not like it's we're a morning show.
3: I think you have to watch it when
1: it's
3: on.
2: I was trying to work around your schedule.
3: Noon on a Tuesday.
2: Right now, all I have are you two. That's the only two people, so I have to adapt to your.
4: Yeah, I'm in.
2: It's got three people. Well, and you go to bed early too, so now I have to be like, let's do it 5 hours before it gets released, or we'll watch it next day. This would be so good. Abso-freaking-lutely, yes to a viewing party. Yes, Crisco 100% would go. Yes, I'm so excited for you, Crisco.
3: Will there be snacks?
1: Oh, of course, if
3: will
1: I have anything to
3: beer?
1: Do with it.
2: I thought about doing...
3: Will
2: I thought about
3: wine?
1: Yes.
2: I thought about doing it at like a movie theater. Oh. Like, couldn't you do it? You could.
1: There's beer and wine at movie theaters.
3: They charge a lot for it.
1: Oh, God.
3: Can I BYOB?
1: I tell you.
2: So I drive down to my house and then just offer a lot of beers to everybody? Is that how it is?
3: We'll set up a screen in your driveway.
2: Oh, that's fun.
3: BYOB.
1: Guys, we have a screen in our barn.
2: That's a long way for everybody to drive.
3: She's got lots of drinks at her house.
2: And she's got lots of room at her house, too.
1: I'm just saying. I don't know if my husband would just say, please invite the Twin Cities over to our home. But
2: can you imagine? Taylor's like, wait a minute. Or what if we did it like a drive-in?
1: Where's their drive-in?
3: Oh, my God. Jeff and I, Santee, we already know you're going to come. For crying out loud.
5: You and Darren Wright, I would come, but Crisco, you're selling yourself short, buddy. I think if you build it, they will come.
3: Oh, boy.
2: Oh, that's very sweet of you.
3: No, he's Kevin Costner. Great.
1: You haven't even watched Field of Dreams, have you?
2: I haven't, but it could be Field of Reality.
3: Jeff,
2: shows.
3: Normally I love your calls, but I don't know about this one so much
2: this
3: today.
2: This is great.
5: Field of Dreams, that's what I'm saying. You know, yep. If you build the view party, everybody's going to come, Chris Paul.
2: Thank you.
5: You're a You're a lovable man. Everybody wants to see the Criskinator.
2: Well, thank you so much, Jeff. Criskinator. I love when you call in from your truck because 9 times out of 10, you sound like Farmer Fran from Adam Sandler's movies where you can't quite understand it. It's like 80% of like, blah, blah, blah, blah, blah, blah. It's great, though. I love it. Crisco, how many miles did you walk on Saturday? Well, I guess you'll just have to watch the documentary and find out.
1: That's right. Ooh, there's a drive-in movie theater in Litchfield, Minnesota. Ooh, somebody said do it at the Lookout. That'd be kind of fun.
3: We could, yeah.
1: I'm spending the night at your house, Wesley, after that.
2: I'm locked in. Absolutely would love to be there. You totally deserve a watch party. Somebody else said, there's a drive-in, Valley High drive-in.
1: I think that's closed.
3: I don't think Valley High is there anymore.
1: I wish it was.
2: I don't know. Is
1: Valley High drive-in, yeah, because you could see it from the road. And
3: right.
1: I think that screen's
3: not there anymore.
1: Wait. Hold up.
2: Did they reopen it?
1: It might actually still be available, guys.
2: Somebody said, what network is it on? Unfortunately, I cannot say. I know that they're going to start doing press for it leading up to it. So then that will be when I can start saying what it is and where it is.
1: Oh, yay!
2: It also feels weird that they're like, in end of October, beginning of November. And I'm like, that seems so far away.
4: Hang on. Crisco, Dez, and Wes will be right back on KS95. And here is what's coming up next.
3: Every parent does it. They question themselves. Am I being a good parent? And then you make a decision, and then people second guess you, and you go, maybe I'm not a good parent. You decide this celebrity's doing something with their kids. Are they a good parent or not? That's next on KS95. Hey,

Variety KS95. It's Crisco, Dez, and Wes. Not naming names. Somebody on the show forgot the joy of doing this alone. Nobody else is around. That's coming up at 7:35 here on KS95. So do you think this is a good pair? We need you to text 75617, or you can call 651-989-5795, because this parent made a decision, and then they're being judged on social media because they say it's not a good parent. But I personally think she's not making a bad decision here. Kristen Cavalieri, who used to be married to Jay Cutler, they have three kids together. They are 13, 12, and 10. Three boys, right? When they go on a trip anywhere, she buys the tickets. They go through the line, and then she says, have a good time back in coach, guys. We'll see you when we

0: Eric, so you can sit in first class and enjoy your trip, but the kids can't? And I'm like, they get to fly to probably some pretty great places.
1: Oh, they're going pretty, but it's a lose-lose. You know why? Because I've seen other people who are social media influencers, and they're like, their kind of whole thing is all made on social media, mm-hmm. and they're loaded. Like, they have money, and they bring their kids who are, I want to say, probably 7 or 8 and 5 or 9 and 5, every single trip they go on, they're in the pods, they're in the lay down beds. These little kids are, and people are, they lose their mind on that camp too, because they sit there and go, oh, must be nice. Your 2 under 10-year-old children are in pods that somebody, I don't know, maybe a veteran could have sat in or whatever. And people just blast them online. So I don't think there's a win in this scenario at all. She makes them sit in the back. She's the bad guy. She brings them up front. She's the bad guy.
2: She's right. Plenty of celebrities do this. Another text, my parents did that to us 4 kids when we flew. They sat in the front and the kids sit in the back. I think as long as they're of a certain age and you know your kids, you know, are your kids mature enough and responsible enough to sit back there and be on their best behavior?
0: I mean, I kind of did this to a certain extent. I've flown first class once in my life. I've not been the great beneficiary of first class tickets because my wife does not allow that. We got upgraded once just because they were super nice, and we're flying all the way from Chicago to Nashville, which is 42 minutes. But we got first class for that. But I've never sat in first class. But one time I did take my kids to Hawaii, and all 5 of us, Marie and I, and then my 3 kids, were all scattered throughout the plane and coach. And I was like, we're not going to sit by each other. You know why? I was able to save a bunch of money to not all sit together. So you're all going to figure it out.
2: Yep.
0: You're going to learn the value of a dollar. We're not all going to sit next to each other and get to enjoy snacks together. Figure it out.
2: You have 10 hours by yourself. You're going to watch movies and stuff and do your own thing. That's fine. And saving money is important.
1: Well, and especially, and it's like I said, you're damned if you do and you're damned if you don't. You're going to get grief for putting them in first class. You're going to get grief for putting them in the back. Now, would it be better if she sat back there with them? Where is she going to sit? Like, but a row behind
0: her?
1: She
0: have to. She earned the money she has. Now, granted, she was on Laguna Beach. Her parents probably were well off, but she's done a lot of things in her career to be able to earn the right to be able to sit wherever she wants on a plane.
1: Yeah. I mean, I don't disagree. I think she should be able to sit wherever she wants. And again, those kids are old enough now. They're fine.
2: Yeah.
1: They're going to be fine in the back row. If these kids are like little demon children and they're running around and they're causing a scene, then that is on her. She should be by them. You know what I mean? But I don't think that's the case.
2: No.
1: I think they're probably just somewhat well-behaved kids. You know what I mean?
2: It's funny, though, the backlash she was getting online, because people will say anything when they're not looking at her face, saying that she's selfish and, you know, they're teaching your kids the wrong thing. Most of the people texting in are saying things like this. Good for her. It's great. She's not only teaching them that they need to work for those luxuries and give them independence, showing you trust them.
1: Somebody else said this is why what they did on Home Alone.
2: True.
1: Yeah, well, guess what? They left Kevin behind because they were in first class and the kids were all in coach and they didn't do a head count.
2: They just counted the wrong kid.
1: They did. No, I get it.
0: Stupid little neighbor.
1: I know. Damn neighbor kid. Yep. All nosy. Everybody's got a nosy kid. But that's the thing on the flights. I'm sure she triple and quadruple. She probably went and checked on them. And you know what I mean? It's not like she just gets on the plane for 6 hours and is like, I'll see you soon.
0: She pulls that curtain before the flight attendant even does it. I don't want to
1: see those
0: kids.
1: 3 kids? I don't want to see them until we land.
2: If we ever...
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1: Today's Variety KS95, Crisco, Dez, and Wes. You'll get home sometimes and your significant other's like, why are you so crabby? And it's not that it was a huge deal in the day, but there was something that was just a small inconvenience, and there was a few of them that happened throughout the day that just got you in a bad mood. That's today's secrets at 720 and 820. Not a huge deal, but annoys you every time. I've written down a couple of them.
2: So have I.
1: Have you really?
2: Yep.
1: Here's a couple of what I have, Des. Paper towel dispensers in bathrooms. Do I have no soul? Why does it not work when I put my hands under it?
2: Oh, it could be.
1: Go like this. I swing my arms up and down all around. Oh. I'm like, it just won't come out. That's one. Group text. Hate being in a group text. And the last one I have is the gas pump asking me 57 questions to pump my gas.
2: Ooh, that does
1: bug. I don't want to keep answering. Just start fueling my vehicle. That's mine.
2: I have when my kids don't replace the toilet paper in the bathroom. When there's an empty tissue box, specifically at work, that bothers me. I can't stand that. When there's no paper in the printer because somebody didn't take the time to put it in there after they were done. And I can't remember. I can't read my writing on the last one. Oh, lights left on. River keeps leaving the lights on.
3: Oh, you're
2: in his room.
3: Mom.
2: Oh, my gosh. I'm like, dude, you just have to turn the light off. And I get it. We probably go to bed so early. You know
1: it's
2: what I mean?
1: Light in the rooms?
2: That it still lights. You don't notice until the morning. So, anyways, that's me.
1: Do you have any Crisco?
3: The number one I can think of right now is when somebody is leading the way on a turn, and there's like when you're driving, and it's just the stupidest thing, but it's so simple. Where it's like the green arrow is fast, and it's like what 10 seconds maybe, and they're down looking at their phone or not paying attention, and you see them, and you go, okay, fine, one Mississippi, two Mississippi, three Mississippi, and then you beep at them finally, and then because you don't want to beep, you know, I'm not trying to be annoying, but you give them a quick little nudge, and then they look up and realize, oh, I'm sorry, and by the time they go, lights already changed, and we're done.
2: That literally happened when I was on the phone with you yesterday. You beeped your horn at them
3: Dude, I'm not even kidding. It's the first thing I thought of. I started beeping at them, and then I threw an old thing of yogurt at their car. No, I didn't do that.
1: So it's not a huge deal, but annoys you every single time. 720 and 820, we do those secrets. 75617, trending is on the way next, Des.
2: Yeah, if you are planning a road trip to a very popular summer destination here in Minnesota, it might be closed. It's information you need to know next on KS95.
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16: Do you guys ever feel like you're being held hostage? I feel like we're being held hostage by Mother Nature. We wronged her some way, somehow, and she's holding us hostage. She's like, you know what? I'll show you.
1: I blame you, Wes.
16: Thank you.
17: Thank you for blaming him and not me.
16: I mean, it's been just brutal, and there's no let up anytime soon, right?
17: And that's the problem. We get 90s here in July. We get it. We get 100 degree heat index. In fact, that one day in June, that was really hot at the end of the month. The heat index was 108 that day.
1: Oh.
17: So these aren't the hottest days, but when taken together, they all add up and can really give you some heat distress, electrolytes, make sure you drink a lot of water. It's all because they're stacked up together. We get about 11 to 12 90s in a year. We're going to have 8 in a span here at one time. So we're on day 4 today of this heat wave, 95 this afternoon. It'll feel like 96 to 101. Same thing tomorrow, same thing Thursday. An extreme heat warning is in effect through Thursday night, which may extend to Friday as well.
0: It's confusing here because you have to wear a hoodie in this building because it's like 52 degrees in
17: here. I'm not complaining about.
0: Which is great. It's awesome in here, and you have it, and then you walk outside with said hoodie you forgot you had on. You're like, oh, no, I'm going to go down.
17: Humidity's going to kill you, yeah.
0: Oh, man.
16: 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Get your deck on. Crisco, how are the roads?
0: Right now, better than the heat. 35E southbound, and that's at Little Canada Road and 694 in Little Canada. Things are slowing down just a little bit due to a crash there. 61 southbound right now at County Road J East in Hugo. You want to look out for a crash there. And then one other spot, 35W southbound, a vehicle stalled in the right lane at the entrance ramp to 4th Street Southeast. Other than that, the roads are looking pretty good. 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
16: Very much so, just life's little gnats. Just little gnats annoying you, right? Not a huge deal, but it annoys you every single time. 75617. That's Secrets. We do that right after trending.
14: Chris Godez and West. Here's what's trending.
1: I am going to tell you who Mick Jagger regrets not meeting, which is, this is very interesting. I can't believe he did this. But Ken Barlow was just talking about this crazy, crazy heat. More than 125 million Americans are on alert with this heat. It's not just us. Guys, this is coast to coast. Oof. Heat alerts from Southern California to the Midwest, to the plains, to the prairies, to the Northeast. It's everybody that is experiencing this heat, which leads me to this information. I believe we discussed it for a hot second yesterday with Ken Barlow, knowing this could be a possibility, but part of the Boundary Waters has been closed. The entire Boundary Waters canoe area was evacuated yesterday because of dozens of wildfires. You guys, it burned over 9,000 acres on Sunday night. I mean, it's just growing so significantly because it's hot, it's dry, it's windy. So I know it's what a lot of people do in the summer that live around here. You go to the boundary waters. Well, the U.S. Forest Service has temporarily closed that area. They don't know when, you know, it's going to be reopened. They said some of these fires will be burning until snow arrives in the fall. Because of this, yeah, it's absolutely devastating. So if you do have a trip planned, you want to look into that first before you, you know, drive all the way up there. I'm sure you probably would do that anyways, but just with everything going on, I wanted to give you a heads up. So Mick Jagger, he was on Conan O'Brien. He was doing, I believe it's his podcast, but he was talking about how he had a chance to meet somebody that he very much looked up to. John Lennon told him not to do it, and now he regrets it.
18: The Beatles went up to Elvis's house in Los Angeles to visit with Elvis. And I remember John telling me, yeah, you know, I should never meet your heroes. I would never meet Elvis, Mick, if I were you. And so I didn't. I took John's advice, which is really stupid of me, really. But I mean, I would love to have met Elvis. Why did I take John's advice? So put me off. So I wanted to keep my Elvis to myself, my version of Elvis. So I didn't want my version of Elvis chattered like John's was. But maybe my Elvis version would have been different.
1: Now, don't you want to know what happened when John Lennon met him then? Like, if he had such a bad experience meeting Elvis Presley?
16: And I feel like John Lennon's just kind of pretentious.
0: Yeah. I don't know. I just would have, like, I feel like Elvis might be different. I don't know. I just feel like it would have been a cool experience to meet Elvis Presley. I don't know why you wouldn't have done it. I mean, it's just crazy to listen, but also have a story to be like, oh, John Lennon told me not to meet Elvis.
1: I mean, pretty
0: that's a cool story.
1: Sick brag, right?
0: Yes, exactly. You'd be like, oh, sorry, a Beatle told me not to, you know, meet the rock and roll god of Elvis. You know, it's whatever, I guess. But
1: I guess you would have never known what the future was going to hold. You'd think maybe there'd be another chance that you could have met him.
0: And right.
1: Obviously, that did not happen. DoorDash, everybody has issues with DoorDash. Well, there is one specific driver in Texas that should get an award because this driver was run over by a suspect during a police chase. But you guys, she still delivered the food.
19: The guy went between my house and the next door, and he jumped the fence while the police is right behind him. Maybe somebody could reward her or something. Poor lady. At the end of the day, she did deliver the food, though.
1: she delivered the food and then had to go to the hospital, and she's still recovering.
16: Unbelievable.
1: Like, what are the chances that you get hit by a driver in a police chase?
0: Well, and also, like, did you get your tip and that's why you continued? You're like, what a great tip that was. Or did you get it, deliver it, and then found out you got like $3 and you're like, well, that wasn't worth it.
16: Can you change your tip on DoorDash?
0: I think you can. I mean, you can go back in and
16: just
0: change.
16: Let DoorDash know. If you ever get hit by a car outside of my house, I will tip more.
0: Yeah, I will tip more. It's not that I didn't think you'd be a good driver in the first place, and that's why the tip was so low. But like, if you get hit, now I'm going to double it.
1: Yeah.
0: You know what I mean?
1: I'm with you. And finally, this just doesn't look good, and it's just a really sad story. But two more of Brad and Angelina's kids have removed Pitt from their last names.
16: What did he do?
0: I don't know what he did, but isn't it a case right now of, like, they said a lot of times, it's not even necessarily Angelina Jolie, it's the parent you're with is going to start saying, okay, well, this person's bad, this person's bad, this person's bad, and then give them the narrative and the story to go, I don't like my dad anymore. I want that name off there.
1: But you know something big had to have happened.
0: Right. I think she called it out. He had a drinking problem. He would come home angry and drunk all the time. And he would so imagine those kids saw the worst and probably went, you know, what we don't want is anything to do with our dad.
1: Yeah. All six of the kids have distanced themselves over the past couple of years. And then their biological child, or one of them was the first one to change their name. And then, I mean, maybe they're all going to follow. It's sad though. It's still dad. It just, again, you never know what goes on behind closed doors.
0: True.
1: But he does have a very hot new girlfriend. I just saw a picture because they were at Taylor Swift and Travis Kelce's wedding.
16: It never fails, man. You see that dude and you're like, do you age?
1: No, he does.
16: Still good
1: not.
16: Looking. Even in F1, the other racer's mom was like, hey.
0: She's like, pew, pew.
1: That's what's trending. It's brought to you by Roku, America's number one TV streaming platform.
16: It's not a huge deal, but it annoys you every single time. It gets in your craw, kid.
0: Secrets on the way next, 7:40.

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4: Sometimes it's the little things that can get you even more, like when people don't spray after using the restroom. That bothers this first person. Anybody crawling up my bumper, back off, in all caps. Or if you pull out in front of me and you're going slow, stop.
3: I don't know why that feels like it's been a lot more lately. The person who will whip out in front of you in the quickest way possible and then continue down a one lane road at like 22 miles an hour.
4: They're like, okay.
3: You sped to get in front of me and then decided to go 20 miles an hour down the road.
4: When people put the toilet paper upside down.
3: Yeah, that is weird.
4: And that does really bother because you're not going to like, especially like if you're in your public bathroom or something, you can't always adjust it. I'm like, no. You couldn't have put this on right? Or one is right and the other one is wrong. Oh, man.
5: Sometimes you have cats and you have to go underneath.
3: You do it underneath, don't
5: I
3: you?
5: Don't. No, my cats don't mess with it, so I don't have to do that.
4: Oh, that makes sense. There's one place, a gas station that we all go to, and I cannot figure out why their toilet paper is always crooked. I mean, that is how it's put on the wall. For years, I thought it was just, it had moved. It is just, instead of being regular, it's tipped.
6: It's kind of like strange when you're piloting a plane, Des. Sometimes you have to have those handles in the right spots. You know what I'm saying? I got to move fast. I got to be quick. I got to be agile.
4: I never want to be near a bathroom that you're in.
3: No. Okay. No, not quick and agile.
4: What's something little, but it annoys you every time? When people can't use their signal when making turns and switching lanes. It infuriates me every single time.
3: Does anybody else narrate their ride where you're like, oh, must not have a working blinker in your car. Got it. Oh, okay. And then they'll get it and they'll turn it on.
6: Was I in your way? Weird.
3: I'm so sorry. And then they'll turn the blinker on one of seven times. You go, oh, you do have a blinker. It's so nice. And then you're like, having a full conversation with myself.
6: I'm sorry. I must have screwed up your day.
3: Oh, this is so awkward. And then you have the thing and they drive by you and you just glare at them. You're like, oh, you're the worst.
5: I blow kisses.
3: Do you?
5: Mm-hmm.
3: Oh, I want to drive by you. That's fun.
4: I hate it when people leave the toilet seat up. It bugs me so much when someone takes the last one of something and leaves the empty container there. So then you're going to check for a shopping list and you don't realize it's gone. That does bother. Toothpaste in the sink. Seriously, wipe it up. My kids do that. When someone talks to me or calls me when I'm trying to listen to your morning show, that really makes me mad. What annoys me? People who talk during a concert when the band is playing. Stop doing that. All right, keep them coming. 75617. What's something little but really annoys you? We'll do it again at 8:20.
6: Somebody on the show, I'm not naming names, got pure joy remembering they love to do this alone. They're all by themselves. Who? I'm not naming any names. But they tell you all about it coming up next.
0: It's one of the biggest shows of the summer. 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
6: All right, hot things in this world. The weather right now, we'll get to that in a moment. Ken Barlow's a hot thing. And do you like hot food, Ken Barlow?
25: You mean spicy?
6: Spicy, yeah.
25: I'm not a big spicy guy.
6: Uh-oh.
25: I've only been introduced to it in my 42 years of marriage. As a kid, we never had spicy stuff. We had the plain old...
4: Okay.
6: Des, you're into spicy food, right?
4: Yes.
6: I'm into spicy food. Crisco, not so much. We, Des, are going to outlive them. You have a 14% chance of living longer than those that don't like spicy food, because they say there's a lot of contributors that go into diseases that are battled by the spices they put in the foods to make them spicy.
3: Do you think that is for most people? And do you think your guys' sheer amount of booze in your system kind of outweighs the spicy?
4: No, I'm pickling myself, too.
3: Oh, no, you're pickled. There's no more. You've already maxed out that camp. I'm saying, like, do you think it will counterbalance?
6: You ever been to places like Nashville? All they do is drink and eat spicy food.
4: They look great.
3: They look great because everybody's drunk.
25: You're like,
3: You look pretty. I'm starting to get into spicy more. I went from salsa. I went from the mild jar to the medium. That's right.
25: I've heard that before, Wes, actually, that it pumps up your metabolism a little bit.
4: Yep.
25: Because you got to cool down your body.
6: Why isn't it working? For the love of God, work!
3: He just keeps eating chili peppers. He's like, I don't know.
25: But if you want a free steam bath, just step outside any point today. It's not bad right now. 75. That's as cool as it got overnight. We're headed at 95 today. 96 maybe. The heat and the humidity together make it feel like 100. Same thing tomorrow. Rinse and repeat on Thursday, too.
3: I can say what all of us in the Twin Cities are thinking. Every single one of us, bring on fall.
25: Ken Barlow. Can you say it on the radio?
3: Bring on fall.
4: Oh, no.
25: Somebody said we're only 44 days from the fair.
3: I know.
6: Okay, both of you.
25: 43.
6: This is why you're going to die sooner.
3: Spicy foods, but keep running your mouth.
25: I'm not saying I want it here.
6: Okay.
25: Because that means you know what.
4: Yeah.
3: But he's also not saying he doesn't want it.
25: No, I don't want it. I don't want it yet.
6: Ken's weather brought to you by Oval LASIK and Lens. How are the roads looking, Crisco?
3: Traffic brought to you by Fall Parade of Homes. It's not. I made that up. Highway 55. Because it was fall. Get it? Are you okay? Oh, he's...
6: It didn't make any sense.
3: Just shush. Yeah. See what he did there?
4: He's shushed, all right.
3: Yeah, he did, because he listens. 55 eastbound in Plymouth Boulevard in Plymouth. There's a crash on the right shoulder. There is also another crash. Let's see here. We got a bunch of them. I'm trying to find the ones that look the roughest. 35W southbound. Vehicle stalled in the right lane at the entrance ramp to 4th Street Southeast. And then a couple other spots we have. That one just went away. 61 southbound at County Road J East in Hugo also has a slowdown due to a crash on the right shoulder, and 494 westbound slowed down about 5 minutes between France Avenue and Highway 100 in Bloomington. Other than that, the roads are okay.
6: Roads brought to you by Summer Stupid Jokes. Anywho's in, we've got Ed Sheeran concert code word. We've got one for you coming up at 8 o'clock, so be here for that, but on the way next.
4: There is a certain joy of doing this one thing alone. It doesn't happen often, but damn, when it does, it feels real good. We'll explain next on KS95.

0: Today's Variety KS95. It's Crisco, Dez, and Wes. Love them or list them. Coming up, we're going to talk to Claire, who her friend left something at her house. Claire doesn't want it at her house. Claire wants it gone immediately.
1: She was being very elusive about it and said things like, she hopes soon, and like she has to just figure a couple things out.
0: How does Claire make this go away? You help her at 7:50.
2: So there is a certain joy of doing this one thing alone. There's a certain whimsy. There's a certain, dare I say, sexiness to doing this all by yourself.
0: Say less.
2: No one is around. There's no husband. There's no kids. It's just you with your cart at the grocery store.
3: This is all
2: you guys, I am not kidding. I cannot even tell you how much joy I got at Cub Foods on Sunday. All by myself, I stopped in for ingredients for just pizza. I think I was there an hour and a half.
4: For what?
0: Really?
2: I went down every aisle. I went as slow or as fast as I wanted. I sampled some dips. I didn't have to share. I read the backs of things. Why? Because I needed it? No. Because I felt like
0: too?
2: It.
0: To see the healthiness? Have you done that thing yet?
2: Oh, no. I don't. I probably wasn't looking at
0: my wife's addicted to that app.
4: Oh, really?
0: That it tells you the healthiness and things.
4: Oh, don't tell
0: me. You can do it for everything, like laundry detergent, everything.
4: Oh, wow.
0: Yeah.
4: Really?
0: Yeah.
4: I also think it's wild that you said you were enjoying not sharing. That's your favorite thing.
2: But not, no. Because when you're at a grocery store with your children, they are asking for every single thing they see. I'm like, no, we're not here for gummy bears or for whatever that cereal. We're not here for that. I mean, I'm trying to get oatmeal that you asked for, and now you're asking for Fruity Pebbles. We don't need it. Or my husband, I like going to the store with them sometimes, but he also tells me no to things. Yeah, I do want this awesome dip that I just sampled and these really good pita crackers that are on sale. I do. Do we need it? No. But do we want it? Yes.
4: Did you just hear what just happened there? You are your husband's child because everything you just said about your kids. No, we don't need Fruity Pebbles. We're getting your oatmeal. And then Taylor, no, you don't need those dips, Taylor. Our Dez, you need to get these. I totally get what you're saying. You know what would be hilarious is to have me and you separately shop with your kids to see what the difference in the cart would be. Because I'd be like, yeah, we do need Fruity Pebbles for sure.
0: You're not the parent. That's a hard one.
2: It's fun for you. You're their godfather.
4: Yeah, true.
2: We walked into a grocery store in Hudson or River Falls with you one time. I said, do not ask him for anything. They left with bags of things that they asked him for. And he's like, of course you can have them.
4: Why do I sound like that?
5: Of course you can have them.
2: I'm telling you, you can go to a spa and you can get some self-care. You can, what is that thing? But there is almost the same amount of joy going to a grocery store, going to Target, going to a place like that, all by yourself for not really any reason. I didn't go just one time up and down the aisles. I truly went down some of them again. So I'm like, you know what? I didn't see.
0: You only had to face one direction at a time. Face to the right this time, go back up. Face to the right the other time, you know? You get to see both sides of the aisle. You don't have to do back and forth. You don't have to do the tennis match in that aisle.
4: No, that's true.
2: It's a luxury.
0: Mm-hmm.
2: And I appreciated it. And guess what? When I was younger and single and didn't have kids going, I want this, I want that, I did not appreciate it. And now I've found a new joy. And I suggest to every parent out there, if you can, just do it every now and then. Treat yourself.
4: Somebody texts, I love grocery shopping alone. Somebody else, OMG, Dez, yes, I'm my husband's child as well.
2: That is funny that you saw that. I didn't notice that. I was complaining about what my kids do, and then in return do realize that is what I do. I sneak things in the cart.
4: So I love that you're like, no, kids, you can't have this. And Taylor has to, in return, go, no, Dez, we don't need 37 dips in the cart at one time.
2: I bought chocolate chip cookies from the Cub Bakery that my husband for sure would have said no to. I had for a second a slice of carrot cake. Then I realized that was pushing it, so I brought it back. But then, you know what? I've been craving ice cream. I wanted it all weekend long.
4: Oh, they have so many good ice creams there.
2: So what did Mama get herself? Ice cream. And not the kind that my kids choose. The kind that I choose.
4: So French vanilla?
2: No. French vanilla.
4: You seem very boring in your ice cream flavors.
0: Oh, and that's the elite, by
4: the
0: way. It's the elite.
4: No,
0: from the lactose intolerant guy on the show, that's the elite.
4: I'm going to, you know what? I respectfully agree to disagree, but anyway.
2: Dez, totally in your camp. I love going to Target all by myself. Dez, same. Four kids. Yeah, four kids. You cannot bring four kids. I did then. I felt bad. I saw some parents at the store and they, you know, one kid's tagging along, one sitting in the thing. There was like a baby and a baby, you know. I'm like, oh gosh, you have your hands so full. And I know right now is your only time and you've got to get that done. And you need groceries. But okay. Oh, Dez, just wait till Dusty's older. I had to do an online grocery because if my teens are with me, the cart fills up and they're makeup, skincare products, everything ever.
4: This is a really good reminder for me because everything that you're like, this is a dream scenario and you take it for granted. That's my everyday life. I get to do that every single time, so I do have to appreciate that.
0: Yeah, and my kids don't go with anymore. Obviously, they're adults, and I go with Marie, and she does the opposite of what Taylor does. Doesn't say, we don't need this. I'll put it in the car, and she's like, we don't pay $2.99 a pound for that. And she takes it back out.
4: That's like,
2: next time, read the coupons.
4: See, I don't know if I could ever do that. I mean, Marie is fantastic. Your wife is fantastic. She is an amazing human being. I'm not saying her. Any person in that situation on the opposite side of me, if every single thing I put in the cart, I was told how we could get it cheaper, I'd be like, you know what? I don't care about shopping with you
0: anymore. I put Gatorade in the cart the other day, and she glared at the Gatorade, not at me, the whole time we were walking with the cart. Glared at it. We went to check out, and she's like, as she scanned, thinks, wow. One thing's not for sale or on sale that we're getting right now. Scans a Gatorade glaring at me then.
4: Oh, my God. I would be like, you go ahead. Totally fine. Respect your hustle. You get your deals. And your fridge will be filled with what you want. And then I'll get my fridge with the deals that I want.
0: Her fridge will be much nicer than my fridge.
4: Of course. And cheaper. Yes. And cheaper. More affordable. Yeah. You're like, I paid $82 for what? There's nothing in here. Oh, man. No, I get it. She's in the right. It would drive me nuts to constantly have that level of like, this was $2.99 a pound here. It was $2.88 a pound at the other place. Mm-hmm. 11 cents?
2: But what? You know what? That is something that I did appreciate because sometimes I'm in too much of a hurry to really pay attention. Which one is the best deal?
0: Right.
2: I did. I was like, no, switch this one. Oh, wait, that one's better. Let's read this one. It was great. Just telling you. Treat yourself.
3: Hang on. Chris Godez and Wes will be right back on KS95. And here is what's coming up next.
0: I think after seeing Secrets today, there's a common theme with something that's not a huge deal, but it really annoys you. I can add to that a little bit for you. Coming up next, when it comes to your driving around the Twin Cities.

0: Today's Variety KS95. It's Crisco, Dez, and Wes on the way next. Love them or list them. Just moments away here. We're going to help out Claire. Doesn't want something in her house anymore. She wants it gone. How does she get it out of her house? Her friend just left it there. You're going to help her in about 4 minutes here on KS95. So secrets today. We're going to do it again at 8:20. Something that's not a huge deal, but it annoys you every single time. And a lot of them that we had at 7:20 were about driving and other drivers and everything. And I happened to come across this thing, and they ranked Allstate, the insurance company, ranked the best cities in America for driving. The best cities between 1 and 200. Where do you think we fall? Between 1 and 200 best cities for driving in America.
1: Oh, boy. I bet we're not good.
0: Minneapolis and St. Paul are both on the list.
1: Oh, okay. 75?
2: I'm going to say both, like, over 100.
0: Both are over 100.
1: Oh, man.
2: Yep. I would say 150 for Minneapolis.
0: 146. Very close.
2: That was really
0: very close.
2: Very close. And
1: whoa.
2: Then I'm going to say St. Paul is worse at 170.
0: 157. So 146 okay, so for close, Minneapolis, 157 for St. Paul.
1: Wow, we're terrible.
0: Yeah. Terrible. But, I mean, this is all on accident rates because, it's Allstate. This is all on accident rates. But, how many cars do you see driving down the road that have dents all over them? They're all scratched up. Like, nobody uses turn signals, as we can see in secrets. Nobody uses turn signals. They drive slow in the left lane. They just pull out in front of you. It's just a constant flow here. I told my wife, who grew up in the Milwaukee area, lived in Chicago forever. I'm like, you have to be way more of a defensive driver in the Twin Cities. It is a NASCAR track out there.
1: Somebody just slammed on their brakes in front of me on 94 yesterday, and I almost hit them because there was like almost no way to stop that quickly. I slammed on the brakes, everything went flying, and then I had to go like off the side of the road. And I'm like, thank God I could do that, or else I would have hit them.
0: I was on Weaver Lake Road, which is two lanes, and then there's a right-hand turn lane, right?
1: Mm-hmm.
0: I'm in the far left lane, and this guy in front of me just drives. All of a sudden, he turns on his blinker and just steps on the brakes because there was cars coming. So he could get all the way across because he wanted to take a right. You know what? It's not my problem. It's not the 15 cars behind us problem that you forgot where you had to take a right. Go around the block, man. This is not my problem. Yet everybody's slamming on the brakes and swerving around. It's like, come on.
2: It's the roundabout situation of it, too, where somebody hit my car. And when they hit my car, they were in the wrong lane and they went, ooh, I want to get over there. Guess what it is? It is a roundabout.
0: And just zipper merge. It's really easy.
2: You just go around again. And as you are like, I missed my turn. Mayhaps you go around again.
0: And they're
2: like,
0: with the next car.
2: I can't even move my car. I could not believe I got hit in that
0: thing. Okay, hold on. How many times in your life have you actually gone all the way around the circle in the
2: every
0: zipper
2: time.
0: Merge?
1: You go all the way around?
2: If I go around.
0: You have not.
2: If I miss a turn, I will go

0: That's not the main point, but it's a subplot. It's a subplot. That's the whole point. If you miss your turn, you go, shoot. As opposed to going down three blocks, turning back around, you're in a circle. Just go back around it. It's not that difficult.
1: I just don't know how you miss your turn that easily. You just said you've done this
0: multiple times before. Because I missed a turn, but it doesn't happen a lot. My point is for this woman who hit me should have just gone around again and said, well, you know what? I missed it, so I could go around
1: but
0: about.
1: If it's a two-lane roundabout and she's not on the inside, she can't go around it again.
0: She could have gone up and around because the way the one was over in Little Canada, the Rice Street one, there's three of them. Yeah, there's three of them, and we were in the middle one. So she could have gone around, up closer to the one that was by the Burger King that used to be over there. I go by landmarks. And then
1: fast food places.
0: If you need to go anywhere, just let me know. I'll tell you the fast food places. And then she could have gone around again. All I'm saying is you're wrong. And it's not a zipper merge. You're an idiot.
1: Crystal, settle down.
0: I'm not going to settle down.
2: I love Wes. It's not a bleeping zipper merge.
1: Yeah, it's all a roundabout. It's a zipper merge. That's all you have to do. It's super easy.
0: Listen, it's not a zipper merge. And you're wrong.
2: Well, we can all agree that it's annoying.
0: It is annoying.
2: A little thing that bothers us.
0: And you can about go around.
2: Give us your secrets.
1: You can about go around.
0: I don't know. I'm not all fully here today. I should have probably taken off Tuesday as well, but it wasn't.
1: We have things to do today.
0: We do. Yeah, we're too busy. We have too much stuff.
2: So you got this.
1: Like I said, 75617. Send those secrets over. We do them at 820. Something that's not a huge deal, but it annoys you every time. What?
2: Wes
0: is dumb.
1: You're not wrong. You're not wrong.
0: He's not dumb.
1: But I'm not wrong about it being a zipper merge and a roundabout either.
3: It's time for Love 'Em.
4: It's a damn dreamboat.
3: Or List 'Em.
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1: Sometimes you don't know where else to turn, and that's why we're here. You can't go to family. You can't go to friends. You come to us. Tell us what's going on with you, Claire.
6: Okay, guys. So back in December, a woman I used to work with was graduating from college, and to save money, she was moving back in with her parents for a few months.
2: Ooh.
6: Yes. Classic thing.
2: Mm-hmm.
6: So she has a cat and asked if I could watch it at my house for a few of those months until she moved back out because her dad is allergic to cats. And I have a 10-year-old cat who is pretty chill and likes everybody, so I said, sure, why not?
1: Okay, that's good of you.
2: Yeah.
6: Yeah, I figured it would be fine. But it's now been over 6 months, and her cat is still at my house.
2: 6 months?
6: Yeah. It's been 6 months. And her cat is only a year old and is super high energy, does not like my cat at all. And I have asked her about when she thinks she can come get her cat because I noticed on Instagram that she had moved out into her own place.
1: And that was the deal. You would think that's the deal.
6: Yes, exactly. And she was being very elusive about it and said things like she hopes soon and like she has to just figure a couple things out.
2: Hmm.
6: Yeah. So over the weekend, I noticed on Instagram again that she just got two kittens.
1: What?
6: Yes.
2: What is wrong with people? Why?
6: I don't know. I'm like, okay, so you have a one-year-old cat at my house, and now you just got two kittens? So I commented on her pictures that her apartment better be big enough to have three cats, and she never commented or liked my comment, but she did to other people.
1: Uh-oh.
2: Yep, she's avoiding you.
1: Yep.
6: Yes. And I texted her a few times and said, so about your cat? And she has not responded.
1: Oh.
6: Her cat has ruined a lot of things in my house. Seems to be like, you know, stressing my older cat out, like always hissing at her, swatting at her when they get close to each other. And I'm supposed to go on a trip very soon at the end of this month. And my mom always takes my cat for me like during that week, but she does not want to take the rental cat that I've now had for 6 months.
2: The rental cat?
6: I don't know what to do because she isn't responding and I don't want to pay to board her cat. And like, I don't know. Is this cat mine forever? What do I do?
1: This is such a hard situation.
2: Right, because it's a cat and you want to be kind, but that is just so completely rude.
1: Right.
2: That somebody would do that.
6: I know.
1: What does Claire do here? 651-989-5795. This is a tough one.

0: But I'm sure other people have been in this situation where they've taken other people's animals in and they didn't come back for them. So I'm sure we'll get you some great help on today's Variety KS95 with Love Him or List Him.
1: They say the holy water's watered down, and this town's lost its

0: 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Love them or list them. We're helping out Claire, who is cat-sitting for a former coworker of hers because she couldn't bring the cat home. Parents were allergic to it. So she said, I'll watch it for a little while. Well, it's been 6 months. The cat's not been picked up, and now she's on Instagram. What did you see?
1: So over the weekend, I noticed on Instagram, again, that she just got two kittens.
0: So she hasn't come to pick up the one that she already has, but she has two new kittens. We're going to help her out momentarily.
2: KSTPFM and HD1, St. Paul, Minneapolis. 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
3: 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Good luck.
0: That's happening already right around the corner, August 15th.
3: I know. I don't know. I feel like we just announced it.
0: Right.
3: Like, boom, he's here.
0: All right, so back to Claire's story about having this cat that hasn't been picked up. Jeff and Isanti, we can always depend on you.
4: Good morning, once again. Now you can hear me a lot better.
3: Yes.
4: So I guarantee you the lady that originally had these cats knew this was a problem cat.
0: So she ended up pawning
4: it off on her coworker, and now she's going to ghost her because I don't want that cat. That cat's going to tear my apartment up. So personally, what I would do is I would just, obviously they work together. They know, you know, that she knows her car. So she'll know she's home.
0: She said former coworker, so I don't think they work together anymore. I think they were just like acquaintances from work.
4: But I'm sure she knows that her car.
0: Okay.
4: Or find some way somehow know that she's home. Go over there, knock on her apartment door. The minute she answers, hand her the cat and leave.
0: Yeah.
3: Here you go. The cat's like,
0: just clawing and scratching, freaking out. Because cats love car rides so much.
3: Oh, so much. Can't you just, have it in like a little cat carrier and just be like, here's your kitty. Bye. Right.
0: Thanks, Jeff.
4: Have a good day, guys.
0: You too.
3: Somebody just said, that's just so sad that you do that to your animal. Does she know where she moved to? DoorDash it?
0: Oh, my God. Could you do that? Can you imagine?
3: Get a little... Delivery service? Polivery service?
0: Perlivery service? You just walk out like, I would like you to deliver this cat to that house. Thank you so much.
5: Yeah, I definitely don't think you could do that. That'd be probably pretty weird.
3: Yeah.
5: That'd probably be pretty weird. I don't even know how that's possible. That would be awkward.
3: This texter said she has every right to give her an ultimatum. If you don't get your cat by whatever date, I'm going to bring him to a shelter. Mm-hmm. I mean, she sounds like she has such a big heart and she doesn't want to do that.
0: Right.
3: But that is hard when the cat is ruining things at her house.
0: And it's tough to give an ultimatum if somebody doesn't respond. If they're like,
3: right.
0: If they ignore that too, then what do you do? Because you might not be able to actually go through with it, you know? And then you're like, well, I gave the ultimatum and it didn't even resonate with her.
3: Right. The exact same thing happened to my daughter. A friend asked to keep his kitten until he got his own place. Well, he had to move in with his father due to health issues, and she still has his cat. Oh, he comes to visit once in a while, but it's obviously hers now. I mean, because getting a new pet is a big decision. So, I mean, that's just what sucks is to have that thrust upon you. When you're like, I have an older cat. This is not what I was thinking I wanted now. Tell her you're taking the cat to the Humane Society on Friday. See if she reacts, even if it is a false threat. Oh, boy. Yeah, you could maybe do that. Give the ultimatum, say you're doing it. But I don't know. If you don't hear, I guess you know what you have to do.
0: But if she calls your bluff and you don't go through with it, now you're stuck with the cat forever.
3: Bring the cat to her parents' house. It'll soon get to her daughter if the parents are allergic.
5: Yeah, or don't want to deal with it.
0: Right.
3: Absolutely not. This woman abandoned the kitty. She doesn't deserve to be a cat mom. Find the kitty a new home without giving it to a shelter. Oh boy. If this woman's name is Megan, give the cat away.
5: Oh, no.
3: She's been through about 7 cats and 5 dogs.
0: Oddly specific.
3: There. Yeah, we don't know the name of the original cat owner. No shelter. Find a rescue group. Call her out on Instagram and Facebook, and everybody's going to give her crap. It'll come out. Definitely not a friend. She sounds like the cat should be dropped off at a shelter or the ultimatum. Aww. Let's see, if it's a black cat, maybe you're cursed.
0: Oh, jeez.
5: Oh, God.
3: Don't know details of the cat. Small claims court. You can get back paid for boarding the cat and the things that they ruined. Again, you can bring them to court. Doesn't mean that you're ever going to get the money that is owed to you. You know, if the person doesn't want to do it. Okay. She used this person as the Humane Society. Yeah, she doesn't want to be found. Man, so then people are saying, are there legal ways she could deal with this? Yeah, I don't know. You'd maybe have to contact a lawyer.
5: But then it starts getting so costly over, you know, like just handling a cat.
3: Right. Post, quote, cat for sale on your Instagram and tag her.
0: Oh, gosh.
3: Oh, or looking for a new, you could totally call her out, you guys. Say, you know, just tell the story. Do it on Instagram, do it on Facebook, do it on whatever social media. Tag her and say, she dropped this cat off. I've now had it for months. I need to rehome it. Is there anybody who would like to help out? Yeah, animal lovers will, you know, normally come out and try to help the situation.
5: They definitely will, because otherwise the only thing that's going to suffer here is the cat. The cat being moved around and, oh, it's, you know what I mean? Like, I get it. It's a situation, but like, I don't know. I just feel that, like, all of this talking, all this stuff, I just feel bad for the cat, even if the cat's not super great.
3: Oh, yeah. I did forget about that. I would say maybe your mom. Your mom loves animals, Crisco.
5: No.
3: Okay. Let her know that you're going to be rehoming the cat. End of story. Oh.
5: Okay.
3: I like the idea of calling her out on Instagram. Put her on blast.
5: Tell her
3: you're going to file for abandonment.
0: Oh, wow.
3: And tell the cops.
0: Is that such a thing?
3: They could pay her a visit about the cat.
0: Huh.
3: It sounds like this person, you know, knows a little more than we do.
5: It does. I don't know if I'm... It does feel like the police probably have bigger things to deal with than a cat.
3: Yeah. I mean, but there is a non-emergency... There's a non-emergency line you can call and say, is any advice. That just is really unfair. That's what people are saying. That is, she is not a friend. You'd never do that to a friend. You don't just dump something off with them and then never come back and just ghost them. So just a bad person. And it really ticks me off that she has two new cats.
0: Mm-hmm.
3: You already had a cat. But you can get as many cats as you want. But you need to take care of all of them.
5: Right. Well, and that's just it. You know how many people, like one of the most common things is people having a dog. Dog gets older. They don't want to deal with the dog, and they want a puppy. So they'll get rid of the dog that's still fully alive and still probably could have a year or two or more, get rid of the dog, and then get a puppy. It's like one of the most common things in pet adoption.
3: Oh, it's so sad. Somebody said, this is a job for Judge Judy. Is she still doing her thing?
5: I don't know.
0: It's very infrequently.
5: Yeah, it's not a lot.
3: I don't know. Is there still that... The like court show you can go on. Like,
0: Judge Joe Brown.
3: Yeah.
0: I don't know if we helped at all. Did we help her at all, Claire, in this whole cat situation? Catgate 2026.
3: I would say the majority of people are saying put her on blast on social media. Start there. Say you're trying to rehome the kitty and tag her. She deserves it. She deserves to be shamed.
0: I just don't like to dox people on social media if I can at all help it, you know?
3: Well, it's not you. This is her.
0: I get it. What would Ken do? That's what I always ask. I have a bracelet even. What would Ken do?
3: Oh,
0: in every circumstance of my life.
3: Yep. WWKD.
0: WWKD.
5: You have it on?
0: I don't right now. I broke it. I got a new one coming. It's in the mail. Why do you have to ask?
6: You know, questions. Well, you never know. One of those Facebook posts is going to come back and bite you too.
0: Right.
6: Or either. You know, you never know. But I can tell you this. The weather's going to bite you right there today because it's going to be hot again. And temperatures up near 95. It's already 77. We're going up to the low 80s in the next hour. 90 by lunch and 95 later. It'll feel like 101 degrees.
5: Yes.
6: Thank you. It goes on and on and on.
0: Thank you so much for that very, very, very great
6: Have a wonderful day.
0: Ken's weather brought to you by the Savior Gold Celebration at the Minnesota Renaissance Festival. Crisco, how are the roads?
5: 494, the road is closed with a 12 to 15 minute delay and growing between Highway 77 near Richfield and 35W in Bloomington. It is going to be nighttime construction that is in progress, but that goes until tomorrow morning at about 5 a.m. So things are real slow in the area. We also have a a crash 35W southbound at 3rd Street and 11th Avenue in Minneapolis. Slowing things down, we have another spot. Let me get to here. Highway 5 eastbound at 212 in Eden Prairie slowed down due to a crash. And 65 southbound, and this is between 68th Place Northeast in Minneapolis, Mississippi Street Northeast in Fridley. Other than that, the roads are not looking too great. And it is brought to you by the Arbor Lakes Art Fair at the Shops at Arbor Lakes. 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
0: It's not a huge deal, but, you know, you come across these things, they annoy you on a daily basis. So send those on over 75617. That's Secrets coming up at 820, but Trending's next as...
3: Yeah, how an off-duty firefighter saved 3 lives. 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

0: It's not a huge deal, but it always annoys you every single time. That secret's coming up after trending.
1: Chris, Godez, and Wes, what's trending?
2: So I'm going to tell you a interesting story about a bear in a salon. But I'm going to start with the fact that nobody won the Powerball last night. And as a gal who bought a ticket for the first time in a long time, I'm quite disappointed. I was so excited to get in my car look and see.
0: God, I don't work with these losers anymore.
3: Yeah, right. I didn't know it was so miserable for you here. One, and number two, did you think you were going to win?
2: You know what? I did. I believe.
0: You have to have the art of positive thinking.
3: I don't blame you. My dad had the art of positive thinking, and I'm not saying this is like it won't happen. It could 1,000%.
2: I mean,
3: it
2: it's
3: could
2: not,
3: happen. But like my dad did it for 20 some years, and every time he's like, oh, I didn't win.
2: Yeah. I got excited. But don't worry, I was going to come into work anyways. I was in the car.
3: To let us know you quit. You're like, you both can suck it.
2: No way. I would be in here and just be happy as a clam and give you guys lots of money. Mm-hmm. That's for sure. But that was a Powerball, so it is up to $498 million for the next drawing. And I believe Mega Millions is, I think, almost $700 million right now. So I think the next drawing for that one is Friday. So I don't know. Check it out. They're building, so now's the time to buy. This is a crazy story. An off-duty firefighter in Texas saved three children after a boat that was carrying nine people overturned on a lake over the 4th of July. I know Wes and I were talking about how there's been so many
0: storms.
2: But really devastating boat accidents and fires and things here on our lakes and our rivers. So this happened in Texas, but thank God this off-duty firefighter was there.
4: I took my hat and my glasses off and I dove in, started looking for kids. I held my breath. I went under the boat, reached up. I felt the life jacket, pulled it down, pulled the first little boy out. I reached up again and I felt a limb. I felt a leg. We came out and it was the little girl. She wasn't breathing. I started doing compressions. And the gentleman that was on the jet ski, he said, my son's still under there. And when they climbed up on the side, it tilted up and he came out. And I started doing CPR on that little boy. My kids are under there. You got to go get them.
2: It's so scary.
0: Right?
2: The boat had capsized. And if he wouldn't have been there, it would have had a very different ending to this story. So, I mean, even if an officer or a firefighter or even like a doctor, anybody, if they're off duty, they're still always on duty. So thank God. Thank God he was there.
0: Get first aid training, too.
2: I know.
3: Very important.
2: I'd like to be refreshed again for CPR and all of that stuff. We learned it a couple years ago, but I feel like we should all be doing it each year, don't you?
3: Yeah, and it's something that our listeners love that too, so it's something maybe we can all do together.
0: My certification has expired by like 5 years, so I probably should do it again.
2: Yeah. I feel like I'm not confident in my skills.
0: I never want to use it. Believe me, I never want to use it.
5: We had a listener reach out a couple of months ago when we talked about this and offered to do it here, and
0: so we can't do that insurance purposes, which is ironic.
2: Very ironic. Okay, this is my favorite story of the day. In Anchorage, Alaska, there is a black bear that decided this little bear wanted to go to the market.
6: It was my first run-in with a bear. It was pretty scary. My coworker, who's cutting hair in front of me, she yelled, bear. I looked up from my phone, and the bear was walking into the barbershop right next to me. I could have pet it. It was that close. A couple people were going big to scare him out of the grocery store. He came back around to the barbershop again, but by that time, we were able to run back, lock the door, and then we were watching him from the window. That's when he used the restroom in the hallway. It was pretty wild.
2: I mean, I know you see things like that in Alaska. I was just there a couple of months ago in Anchorage, and there was just a moose standing in the road. So, I mean, you expect maybe to see a bear. You just don't expect the bear to stop into the salon, in the grocery store, in the liquor store, make all the rounds.
0: Also, Crisco was in the entryway of a Carboni's.
6: It was my first run-in with the bear.
3: I mean, it's tough because I'm usually scratching my back, like right on that door frame, like right where it just gives you the signs, the information for the specials. I'm like, and then I made the mess in the middle of the floor. I get it. That might have just been me, just in general.
2: That's what's trending. It's brought to you by Roku, America's number one TV streaming platform.
0: Something that's not a huge deal, but it annoys you every single time. 75617. That's your secrets. That's coming up next on KS95.

0: Crisco, Dez, and Wes want to hear your secrets. I can keep a
1: 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Something that's not a huge deal, but it annoys you every time.
2: What annoys me? When it's only 5:40 a.m. and my dog hits me by wagging her tail over and over again to get me up to eat at 6 a.m. It gets under my skin when you have a slow driver in the fast lane that never wants to move. A dirty sink, that's what bugs me. Can't you just rinse it out? It would take 20 seconds. When people sit on the machines or benches for minutes in between sets at the gym, just please get up and rest away from the machine.
3: Used to love it back in Milwaukee because I knew like a lot of the kids that were at the gyms, and I'd be like, oh, your thumb's getting a good workout?
2: Sitting on their phones. Yep. Yeah. People eating with their mouth open. Ugh, just bugs. Biggest annoyance is people who don't know how to use the acceleration ramp to accelerate when getting onto the freeway. When my husband leaves the empty toilet paper roll, why can't you throw it away and replace it?
1: Is that just a battle? Is that like for some couples, they're just like, I'm not going to do it, you do it.
3: Mm-hmm.
2: One simply said earlier, what is your biggest annoyance? Just my husband was the answer. When there are two lanes and both people are going five under and no one is able to pass, that annoys me. When you are in a drive-thru at a fast food chain and the first thing you hear is that pre-recorded message, that's all they do now. You never know if you're talking to an actual person or not. And if not, you have to wait until the person actually speaks.
1: It catches you off guard every time because it would be like this like bubbly, happy-go-lucky voice with the special. And you're like, oh, no, I think I'll skip that, but I'll tell you what I do want. And they're like, the person comes on. What can I get you?
3: So what do you do?
1: Wait, what?
3: I've got this figured out. Mm. When you pull up and that recorded thing comes on, you go,
1: what is that going to do?
3: Instantly, the person comes on. Sorry, we couldn't hear you. I'm like, oh, sorry, my bad.
2: Oh, you are there.
1: Got it. Okay, perfect. That's a good way to do it because then you're tricking them. Yeah.
2: Huh. It annoys me when people say literally instead of literally. It drives me insane when people cannot merge at the speed of traffic, no matter how long the ramp is.
1: I always wonder when I see somebody driving, and it doesn't even affect me, it's just in general, when you see somebody merging on and they're going 20, 30 miles an hour under what everybody driving past them is going, I'm like, you're going to cause an accident.
3: Acceleration ramp. You should be going the speed of the freeway when you hit the bottom.
1: I still think people get scared, like, getting on there. And it is a scary, freaky thing, but it's like, yeah, you're going to hurt somebody else
3: by going
1: on there.
3: You're scared to get on something, don't get on it.
1: True.
2: But sometimes you have to get
3: my
2: on.
3: Rule in life.
1: Story of my life. Holy moly.
2: Oh, my husband, he sweeps the kitchen floor and he doesn't sweep the dirt into a dustpan. He sweeps it into the corner.
3: I've been guilty and then I leave the broom in front of it.
2: No, you do not.
3: I do that regularly.
1: Oh, no.
2: Man, a lot of husbands are bugging their wives right now. My husband spills coffee grounds on the counter and just leaves it there instead of wiping it off. I'm a house cleaner. It bugs me when people start a new roll of toilet paper and leave the old one on with enough paper still on it. Could someone please explain this to me? I don't get it.
1: Did you just read this one a minute ago? If you did, I'm sorry. There's no such thing as the fast lane. Mm-mm. All lanes are supposed to be going the same speed. That's not correct, is it? Isn't there
3: the passing lane is the far left.
1: That's what I thought. Yeah. Like, that's like a legitimate thing, right?
3: Yes.
1: Okay, good. Because somebody just texted and said that there is no such thing as a fast lane.
3: You're the problem. It's you.
1: Got it. Okay.
2: Oh, people who don't decide what they want at a fast food counter until they get in front of it. Grrr. Gosh, now we brought up all the... When my husband goes through a drive-thru, he doesn't lean his head out of the window to talk. And the workers have to keep saying, huh? What?
1: Oh, that just sounds like something that bugs you constantly.
2: Annoying when dishes are put in the dishwasher wrong. And no, I don't want to fix it. Here, oh my here. Gosh, there's so many. Yep, the pre-recorded thing is bugging other people. People who tailgate. There's too much traffic for anybody to change lanes, so there's nothing I can do. When people sit in a parking spot and don't leave, especially when it's a crowded lot, like, just go.
1: Dude, that happened at recently at a parking lot. And the person was, they get in their car, they're sitting in the middle, and I'm waiting. And so it's blocking traffic. And finally, it's a couple minutes, and of course it's on me because I should have just moved on and kept going. I give him like a little like, burp, burp, like, what are you just sitting there? And he's on his phone swiping, and he goes, and he puts his hand out the window and goes, go, go. And I'm like, and so then of course I circle back around and I waited for him to leave. And I didn't take a spot. I just followed him because I was like, you're such, that's, a, like, why would you even do that? And again,
3: you stalked this person after.
1: I didn't. No, I didn't.
2: Oh, boy.
1: That would have been crazy. But I'm like, why would you just sit in the car and wait? Like, sit in the store and do it then. I don't know. It just doesn't make sense.
2: Oh, this is a last one. This bothers me too. When you hold the door open for someone or you do something nice and they don't say thank you. Come on. Thanks for sharing.
1: Are you doing it for the thank you?
2: Well, but it's, yeah, everybody should try to have manners.
1: Of course. We live in, I digress.
2: Thanks for sharing your secret.
0: Chris Godez and Wes are coming right back on KS95. And here's what they'll be talking about.
3: Try to keep this in mind. Stream it or skip it on the way next. Don't yuck somebody else's yum.
2: Chris,
1: I'm going to take this break off.
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1: I was just going to take it off.

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4: Do you guys feel like this is a crazy number? The average American only has 13 grilling days per year. Obviously, you're not going to have probably any this week, but only 13 per year. Don't you feel like that's low?
19: Yeah, we have 13 per month, I bet.
20: Well, in Minnesota, we do it in the winter, too. So maybe that doesn't count for them.
4: Chris, how about you? How about like 13 per year? Do you think you do, that's more than one a month.
2: Oh, I do more than 13 for sure. Yeah, that's that. Even thinking about today, you could just set food out there and it'll probably grill. You don't need to put it on an actual grill.
20: Slap it on the table.
4: I know, but it's just you go out there and then you open that lid. It's already hot, and then you walk out, open that lid, and you're like, ugh.
2: I'm going to air fry things today. That's what I'm going to do. I was like, oh, man, thank the Lord for air conditioning. I walked by two people who had their windows open yesterday, and I'm like, what? Why would you? And they had air conditioning. It wasn't like they didn't have it. It wasn't on. They just were
20: in
2: like,
20: their house?
2: I was like, yeah, they just had the windows open. I'm like, why are you? It's like you're letting Satan's hot breath in there.
19: Maybe they're stinking.
2: Like, it's terrible.
19: Is this the kind of weather where I could do that fun thing where you put cookies on a sheet and like set it on your car and they cook?
20: Well, it depends on the color of your car. But yes, generally, if it's a black car, especially, because that absorbs more.
4: Never put my cookies on the sheets.
2: No. What about a frozen pizza outside? Can I cook it out there?
20: A frozen pizza?
2: Yeah.
20: I would say it would cook most of the way through. It may take a couple of hours.
4: My egg on the dashboard.
20: Or your egg on the dashboard.
2: Scrambling eggs. One thing I have in real life. Now my eggs on the dashboard.
20: And why may you? Because temperature is already near 80 and it's not even 9 o'clock in the morning yet. We're going to get to 94, 95, somewhere around the mid-90s today. With the humidity, it's going to feel like 98 to 101 at times. Tomorrow, same thing. Sunshine. Now that smoke up north because of the wildfires we've been talking about, they did close the Boundary Waters, by the way. I don't know if you heard.
4: Oh, they did.
20: Yeah, they did close there because the smoke is so bad. A lot of that's going to stay north, but we may get a little haze in here by Thursday. I think most of it will be way up high. You won't be able to breathe it, which is good.
4: Well, thank you, Ken. 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Crisco, how are the roads?
2: 35E southbound, there's construction for a 6 to 10 minute delay southbound right now at West 7th Street in St. Paul on Highway 13 in Mendota Heights. That goes until August 19th, slowing things down a little bit in the area. We also have a couple crashes to let you know. 35 northbound, at Highway 97 in Broadway, and that's in Forest Lake, slowed down due to a crash. Another spot, 65 southbound between 68th Place Northeast in Minneapolis Street. God, I keep saying Minneapolis. I'm sorry. Mississippi Street Northeast in Fridley. There's a crash there. And then one other spot, 55 eastbound. There is a crash at Plymouth Boulevard in Plymouth. Other than that, the roads are not looking great.
4: On the way next, don't yuck somebody's yum when they think it's probably one of the best shows of 2026. Stream it or skip it. What y'all am I talking about? That's next on KS95.

0: So much to watch. Stream this. Binge watch that.
1: Yeah, I like shows that are binge worthy.
0: Who's got the time? If only there were someone to do all of that for you.
2: Like, that's actually gonna happen.
0: Enter Crisco, Dez, and Wes. They've made it their mission to do just that and tell you whether to stream it.
3: I wouldn't miss it for the world.
0: Or skip it.
4: 2 hours of my life that I'm never getting back.
5: Dez and I both watched Dutton Ranch.
6: Montana will always be our home. We got an opportunity. Start over. In Texas.
7: We gave this place all we got, didn't we?
6: Want to take a ride?
8: I hear you bought the Edwards Ranch.
7: It's the Dutton Ranch now.
8: A few names are as revered as Dutton, but Rio Paloma's my town, and I work very hard to protect it.
5: When they do a sequel to a series as phenomenal as Yellowstone, you often think to yourself, there's no way it's going to be good. And then they come out with Marshals. And you think, oh, no, Taylor Sheridan. Are we done after Yellowstone? We're not going to be able to do a spinoff that's going to be great? Because Marshals was not good.
9: No, it was. I mean, I ended up finishing it, but it was just okay. And that sucks because I really loved Casey from Yellowstone.
5: And then Dutton Ranch comes out and you're like, oh, man, is it going to be as good? The first episode, you're like, oh, she is good.
9: Oh, she starts off with a bang, too. Yep. You're like, no.
5: As they said in the clip, they're no longer in Montana. Beth and Rip have now moved to Texas.
9: With their son, Carter.
5: With their son, Carter, yep. They're the only ones from the original, from Yellowstone, that actually came for this series, which I thought you'd kind of see some cameos here and there with some of the other people, but you don't really. And there's some big name actors in this. You have Beth and Rip, obviously, and then you have Annette Bening. You have Ed Harris. Like, some big time stuff happens, and it's just Yellowstone continued, isn't it? I mean, it's the only way to really put it. So if you were a Yellowstone fan and you haven't started Dutton Ranch yet, you're going to absolutely love Dutton Ranch. Now, I've only gotten through 6 of the episodes, Dez, and I know you've completed it, so I still have 3 to go. Because it's nine episodes.
9: And the way it ends, you're like, no. How can it end there? Which means there will be
5: a season two
9: of Dutton Ranch. I feel like I just fell in love with the characters even more.
5: Oh, yeah.
9: With Beth and Rip and it was kind of cool to see their relationship with their son. And I mean, I was bummed that they weren't in Montana anymore because Texas is a whole different thing.
5: Right.
9: You know, and you watch it, you know, whether you know Montana actually or know Texas actually, you get a real glimpse of what life is like in these places. Right. And it's very different. Really cool to see somebody who is such an amazing actress like Annette Bening play a character like that.
5: And I heard, I was watching an interview with her and they asked her about that because she hasn't done anything like that. And she's like, I read it. And obviously, I love the Yellowstone series and everything. She's like, I jumped at the chance to play. I can't remember her name in the in the series, but she's
9: Beulah.
5: Yeah, she's like, I jumped at the chance because she gets to play kind of an older version of Beth. Very BA. Now, Dez, I had also read, and do you agree that Beth isn't the same Beth in Dutton Ranch as she is in Yellowstone? Not as vicious?
9: Yeah, she, but you know why? It's because they developed the characters a little bit more, and she became a mother figure,
5: right?
9: Which made her, even if it's just appear a little bit softer, but man, her and Rip, those two, don't mess with them.
5: Nope.
9: Oh, there. I mean, and this has everything. I think mostly everybody on the planet except for Crisco has watched Yellowstone or, you know, any of the other ones around it. I mean, there is murder. There is, you know, backstabbing. Whoa. There's drugs. There's gangs of sorts. There's the cowboy stuff. You know, there's all of that. It's just a peek into this life that, I mean, none of us know.
5: Somebody said, sigh, Yellowstone needs to be done. So boring. And everyone ends up dying. Well, you know what? I hate to break it to you. You just don't know good television.
9: Well, Yellowstone is done.
10: But isn't that the nice part? Is you can, like, I'm not yucking on your yum at all. Totally get your love for it. It's like shows I love that you guys are like, that's so dumb, that's so stupid. That's the best part of all of these different shows. Everybody's got something to watch. If it's something that you guys love, then it's awesome. It's a really cool show. I get why you guys love it, and I get why it's so good. It's just something that has never like dragged me in to watch it. You know what I mean? I'm not by any means saying, I'll make jokes, but I'm not by any means saying, oh, that show's terrible. I get it. I'm the weird one out here.
5: The thing with Yellowstone, a lot of people, and maybe everybody does know that, it's a spinoff. It's not a spinoff. It's kind of a ripoff of Sons of Anarchy because Taylor Sheridan was in Sons of Anarchy.
9: True.
5: And he said, I'm going to take this same thing that you did with Sons of Anarchy, but I'm going to put it on horses in Montana. And that's what he did with Yellowstone.
9: Mm-hmm.
5: And the thing I love about it, they did the same thing with Sons of Anarchy. They are not afraid to kill off any character, which makes you go, what?
9: Yeah, which it also breaks your heart.
5: Right, it breaks your heart. But at the same time, you never know what's coming next. Because if they're willing to just kill off characters nonstop, you're like, wow.
10: And I totally get that vibe because that was The Walking Dead.
5: Right.
10: I watched The Walking Dead religiously, and nobody was safe. It didn't matter what it was, and you were like, no, not. There's no way they're going to take those people. There's just no, oh, they're gone.
9: Yeah.
10: And it would be in a second, so I get the drama of that for sure.
9: I think it is something, if you did ever take the time to watch, I know you don't have any interest, I think you would like it, but I know it's come so far that you're like, no, I'm out.
10: Somebody else said, I bet Cowboy Crisco watched Yellowstone. I can safely say I have never seen, I've seen trailers and stuff like that, but I've seen more news stories on TMZ about the fighting that was happening with Kevin Costner.
5: Oh, yeah. He only wanted to film like, what, 90 days a year is all he had given. I don't even know if it was that much, maybe 30 days a year. And he's like, that's what I'm going to give you. That's what we'll do. And then I'm not doing the rest.
10: Can I ask a question about Kevin Costner? Or is that going to distract us too much?
5: I mean, we're almost done with this. Stream it. It's awesome. Dutton Ranch.
9: It is.
5: I know a lot of people say, I don't get it. Well, good. Then I'll save it all for myself.
10: Yeah. And that's the thing. It's just more for you guys. Right. Just, you know, don't yuck someone's yum. This is going to probably sound crazy. And maybe, because like I had an opportunity in my life to interview Kevin Costner. And when I went, it was acting as if he was like this, like, legendary guy. I know he's been in some big things, but like, it's a pretty one-dimensional actor, isn't he?
5: Bodyguard to Yellowstone to...
9: Yeah. He's never seen Bodyguard.
10: I've never seen The Bodyguard.
5: Field of Dreams?
10: Never seen Field of Dreams.
11: Draft Day?
5: I mean, like...
10: I don't know. No, I'm just saying.
11: It's a terrible but a great movie.
5: No, it's a phenomenal movie.
9: Never seen
10: it's a good movie.
11: It's a good movie.
5: I've watched that movie probably 20 times. I think it's so good.
9: Oh, I've seen
11: Monte
9: it.
11: Monte Mack, no matter what.
5: Yep.
10: Is he legendary?
5: I think he's one of the greatest of our generation, in my opinion.
10: How can I speak on it? I haven't seen most of his movies. Right. But it's just so funny to hear people just go nuts. And every time I feel like I see him, he's just Kevin Costner. He's doing the same thing over and over again.
9: He got old and crotchety.
10: Is that what it is?
5: I don't know the feeling.
9: Yes.
0: Don't go anywhere. There's more with Crisco, Dez, and Wes on KS95. And here's what's coming up next.
5: We've got that Ed Sheeran concert code word coming up with TJ. That's going to happen at 10 o'clock this morning here on today's variety, KS95 with Crisco, Dez, and Wes.

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0: news breaks and Dez doesn't think you need to know about it, the rest of the KS95 Action News team responds. This is the news Dez refused to use.
1: A couple of us on the show might be headed for divorce. I'll let you figure out.
2: There's only two married people.
1: Sledding between the lines, Dez. Jeez.
2: Oh, man, you're going to make me wait for that?
3: Okay, well, I guess I'll make you wait a little longer, because guess what you shouldn't be doing? You shouldn't be sitting with your legs crossed for too long. They are now saying that it's not, a physical therapist are saying that the position itself isn't bad for you, but what it can do is after a while, it can lead to muscle stiffness and some aches and pains to the point where if you go to stand up, it can really mess up the situation.
1: Do you think that counts for the foot behind, not cross, but like if you have one behind and you sit on it?
3: I think so a little bit too, because
1: you guys see me in the studio, I'm always sitting like that.
3: Always, but I've done that at home. I'll sit on like one leg and after like 5 minutes, I'm like, dude, my leg is completely numb. Why am I doing this to myself?
2: And that's bad for your knees too.
3: And it hurts my hips, I feel like. I know that sounds super ancient and old. I know, but like it's like if you sit for too long, I'll be like, oh God, my hip feels out of place. Oh, yeah, I hear it. Yeah.
1: But I do. I feel like I like that stretch on my hip. It's like that weird pain that I actually enjoy.
2: I think just doing it too long is bad for your knees. And you know what? A man of your age can't really afford.
1: Bro, this ain't about me.
2: To have your knees hurting.
3: Wow, you really zoned in on him on that one. Wow. Yeah. Look at how she's so excited when she gets one of us. She's like,
2: well, no, he's the one who has the tailbone that is a tail. So he
1: what's that to do with my knees?
2: Because your butt hurts, so then you have to sit on your leg.
3: She's just slamming you for everything. And you're the one that has those weird glasses on your face. And then you've got like so much gray hair.
1: I can see more of your chins now that you don't have facial hair.
3: Yeah, she's like, oh, and all the gray hair is not from us or anything. But stop looking at him.
2: Stop pointing out all the things.
4: Brooks. Savage. Well, Crisco mentioned this last week and suspected such. And I can confirm that it was announced yesterday, Olive Garden bringing back their never-ending pasta pass.
3: Ooh. Oh, yeah. First it's been time. Years, right?
4: Yeah, since 2019. Another chain restaurant recognizing that things are a little bit tight financially, and this is a perfect opportunity to save some money on all the pasta you can ever imagine. So it goes on sale starting this Thursday at 1 p.m. at pastapass.com. It goes quick. They're only selling 10,000 total passes, and they sold out within minutes last time they did in 2019. It's $100 plus tax.
3: I mean, think about that.
4: 13 weeks of unlimited pasta.
3: They haven't done it anything like the pasta pass since COVID. That was the last time they did it. It was probably so hard to bring it back. I mean, remember Red Lobster did the never-ending shrimp or the endless shrimp.
2: Yeah. And that didn't go well.
3: And guess what's back? They said they just realized how they did it wrong, and they fixed their error their way. So now everybody's bringing back the never-ending thing.
1: Thank you, Flava Flav. Thank you.
2: He saved so many things.
1: True patriot.
3: Does not get enough credit for it. I feel like Red Lobster just kind of brushed him, like garlic butter brushed him under the rug. You know what I mean?
2: Oh, you know he's getting never-ending everything there. Sounded gross. I do get that. But think about it. You can't give away that many shrimp. That's more expensive. Pasta is so much cheaper. So they're off. I mean, they're going to, in a win-win situation.
3: I mean, I would like to pretend old me would try to go for this. But I've lived the never-ending pasta pass. I've had it. It was great, but it's also gluttonous beyond gluttony.
4: Could you imagine if all four of us had it and we just did lunches at Olive Garden?
1: Just went all the time.
2: God, fat could
1: fatties
2: be.
1: Are back.
4: It'd be so bad.
3: Before the show that I just did this weekend for a documentary even gets released, I'm back to like 380. I'm like, hey, yes, I'm on this weight loss adventure.
4: Oh, just carb loading. I got another big walk.
3: Oh, no.
1: All right, you guys decide who you think could possibly on the show be heading for divorce. I'm not going to name names, but 40% of divorces nationwide now in the United States happen with people that are 50 years of age or older.
2: Really?
1: 40% now, 50 years of age or older. They're called gray divorces. And they say that because of the dream we've been sold that, you know, someday our kids will grow up and then, you know, they'll be off to college and then start their careers and be out of the nest. And then we'll sit next to each other on the porch drinking iced tea and holding hands. And they are like, nope, the kids leave. And we realize we look at each other and go, I don't know if I want to spend eternity with you, and we end up getting divorced. 40%. Isn't that number crazily high?
2: That's sad.
3: It is sad.
1: Right?
3: Because, like, I mean, we've heard it from people before where they're like, kids are gone. Now we just look at each other and we go,
1: and they say most.
3: Now what the hell do we do?
1: Yeah, most gray divorces have zero regrets. They don't care. They're like, I'm good. I've moved on.
3: You raised your kids. Yeah. I mean, if you're not, there's no sense in spending 30 years together and not being happy.
2: Yep.
3: You know what I mean? I'm not saying go get divorced, but like if you sit there and you look at the person and you go, I'm all right. We raised our kids. They're fully grown now. Like we're good. Then that's fine. It's sad, but it's fine.
2: I guess it's a good thing I had kids later. They're not going to be gone for a while, so I've got him trapped for still some time.
1: You have a real,
2: so
1: real gray divorce.
3: Oh, boy.
5: Hang on. Chris Cordes and Wes will be right back on KS95. And here is what's coming up next.
1: If you somehow, someway learned anything by listening today, I know. Seems outlandish to even say out loud. Tell us what you learned. 75617. Everything you learned and all the things we learned on the way next on KS95.

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1: Today's variety.
20: I know it seems crazy to think that you could have actually listened. No, you could have actually learned something by listening. That's, it sounds crazy that you listen to, but you learned something by listening. What did you learn today, Desiree?
21: I learned, and I mean, I've thought of it before, but today I really learned that we're better together, and we missed Crisco yesterday, and we needed him back
20: cop
21: today.
20: Out. She didn't learn anything. She didn't. She forgot everything. That was a cop-out one.
22: That was full-on panic.
23: Couldn't you just let him have that moment? Like, I know it was a lie. I watched her look right into my eyes and lie, basically, because I know...
20: She's pretty good at that.
23: I know the final iteration of this show is just going to be you two, and that's fine.
21: I'm just saying, at any point, I'm fine with it.
23: You just let her lie to me and let me have that moment. Like, I didn't yuck your yum with Yellowstone or whatever Clampett show is on now. I'm just saying you could have let her have that moment with me.
20: Sorry, Des. Want to try it again?
23: Try it again.
20: Hold on. I need to set the stage for you because I feel like this...
23: Thank you, Wes, for at least attempting. I appreciate that. Go ahead, Des.
21: Why are you playing this music?
20: Because I feel like you need to be
23: gentle. Look at me, yes.
21: Crisco.
23: Yeah.
21: Pal.
23: Mm-hmm.
21: Friend.
23: Yes.
21: Buddy.
23: Yeah.
21: Sport.
23: Yeah, okay. I feel like we've hit them all.
20: Skinny.
21: I learned to skin. Yeah, not the big guy anymore. Opposite of big guy.
23: Mm.
21: Slim.
23: get to the message.
21: You forgot the message yesterday.
23: Okay, good.
21: I was reminded... that we are better together when we're all together, and we missed you yesterday. Slim. Do you think that could work?
23: Did you miss me, Wes? Brooks?
20: What'd you learn, bro?
23: Did you learn anything today?
20: She's not wrong, but that's still a cop-out.
23: It's not a cop-out.
20: We are better when we're all together, but
21: I was
20: going to
21: say something about Kevin Costner, but somebody texted that in, so I was going to save it for our listener.
20: Brooks, what did you learn?
22: I learned that, you know, there are only a couple of things that bother Wes via text. One, of course, is if you say move on.
21: Yeah.
22: And the other is if you yuck his yum on a show.
20: Yeah.
22: Because I'll give you a little peek behind the curtain listening. Streamin' or Skip It's not one of Wes's favorite segments.
20: I hate everything about Streamin' or Skip It, to be perfectly honest.
22: Every now and then, there's a show that you love and you're excited to talk about. Mm-hmm. And this was one of them.
23: Yeah. Which I don't get why you hate it so much. I get it. I totally get it. And you have the right to not like it. I just feel like if there is a show that's something passionate, you just want to tell people about it.
20: Because today is an exact example of why I hate it. Because I love the show. Des loves the show. You wouldn't like it. And all these people are like, it's terrible. It's stupid. You know what I don't care about? What, like, if you go to Burger King and you love the chicken sandwich, but you don't get it with anything on it, you just like the plain chicken sandwich, I don't care. It's your decision. It's your opinion. Therefore, when I say my opinion, you're like, you're dumb. That's boring. Way to live your life without that loser show. And I'm like, this is why I don't want to share it. Because I'm like, if it's something I care about and I am actually passionate about, why do I want to hear
22: somebody else? I'm not anti.
20: No, I get it. I get you pointing it out, but I do. You're right. Because I get very passionate both ways on this. Like, I don't want to do it. And then when I do and people are like, it's stupid, I'm like, well, now I'm going
23: to
20: fight.
23: So I get that. And I also went to Burger King after a bunch of the stuff I did this weekend. And they were so kind and polite. After you order, they say, thank you so much. Your total is $17. You rule. And I went,
21: I said, you rule?
23: They said, you rule, because it's in their slogan. I'm like, what a great slogan. They're like, Burger King, you rule. You make the order, and they're like, okay, your total's going to be $14.06. You rule. And I was like, that's the pick-me-up I needed today.
20: Crisco, what did you learn?
23: What did I learn? I learned that a lot of people have very, very big feelings on whether you keep your kids in coach or you keep your kids in first class. Kristen Cavallari, correct?
21: Yep.
23: Did it where she had her 13, 12, and 10-year-old or whatever it was all sit in coach, and she got to sit in first class. She makes the money, and she's like, listen, I'm not bringing these kids up front with me. And the kids behaved, so why do we really care one way or another what she does with her kids and her money? You know what I mean?
21: Yep.
23: Because where she is, she rules.
21: Oh, my God. I want to say that after everything.
23: You rule.
21: And that's what's trending. You rule.
23: See how fun it is? I was like, what? That was a win we all needed.
20: It's kind of like every time you go to Quick Trip and they're like, see you next time. I'm like, oh. I try to beat them to it now. See you next time.
21: I do like that.
23: The only one that's a little cult-like is the Chick-fil-A one where they're like...
22: My pleasure.
23: My pleasure to serve you. I was like, I just ordered food. That got weird now.
21: My pleasure.
23: It's my pleasure to serve you. I was like, okay, I'll see you next time.
20: There are very few things, what I learned today, there are very few things that Dez will fight to the death on. Game of Thrones style, she'll be out there and take you out. Her children, her husband, her family, extended family. Sauvignon Blanc is better than Chardonnay any day of the week.
21: Any
20: stuff like
21: day.
20: That. Oh, yeah. But, oh my God, Crisco almost took a pen to the jugular saying that spiral noodles and cavatappi were pretty much the same thing.
21: They're not.
20: And
23: they
20: that
23: are.
20: Started the day. And,
21: not
20: oh
21: at
20: my
21: all.
20: God, the daggers you got?
21: Google it.
20: Oh
21: dude.
20: My God, you almost died, Crisco. Yes,
23: the daggers, the fact that all I have to hear about is how one noodle holds in sauce better than the other noodle. You know what you're doing? You're eating it all the same way. It's going all the same place and it's coming out the same place.
21: Some noodles are far superior. And if you are not, don't have a palate,
23: There's no
20: balance. You almost died, buddy. And don't bring it back up. You're going to die.
23: You know what? Cavatappi noodles are stupid. KS95 with Chris Godaz and West, the elbow macaroni of the Twin Cities.

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Hi, good morning. I'm TJ. How is your Tuesday morning going? Is it good because you wake up and it's just warm? You can have your coffee on the patio or your deck, your porch. It's just a

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1: Today's Variety, Case 95. Sienna Spyro, she's playing First Ave. First of all, this is like an iconic venue. It doesn't matter who plays that venue. I always want to be there, obviously. But Sienna Spyro, incredible, going to be here in October. And I've got tickets for you to win and coming up before 12 o'clock. Let's do it sometime before 12. Somber now on today's Variety. It's KS95.

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2: They say the holy water's watered down, and this town's lost its faith. 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

0: Today's variety, KS95, it's TJ. Going to be another hot day today, another heat advisory. That's pretty much going to continue through the entire week until we get to at least Friday. Friday should be definitely just kind of a better day.
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If I can't be Taylor Swift's BFF or like one of her kids or something, can I come back in another life as her new fluffy white dog that just lives its best life on her private jet, hanging out with Travis Kelce? 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

Case 95, it's TJ. Lucas Graham is going to be in town on August 15th. He's opening for Ed Sheeran. Ed Sheeran's playing U.S. Bank Stadium. So you'll see both of them. And we've got tickets for you to win all week on KS95. 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

just climbing right on up there. No grand prize winner in last night's Powerball, so it could get up to about $500 million by Wednesday. But tonight is the Mega Millions drawing worth at least $637 million.

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K75, Allianz Field, August 14th, going to be the AM Gold Yacht Rock. Hit songs from the late 70s to the mid 80s. You're going to roll like a VIP when you win tickets. Coming up this hour. Here's to the

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It's KSL.

0: the caller right now at 651-989-KS95, and you've got a pair of VIP tickets to AM Gold Yacht Rock, featuring hit songs from the late 70s through the mid-80s at Allianz Field in August.
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0: lot of fire left.
1: I hope that song got you all pumped up for whatever it is that you're going through. Today's Variety, Case 95, it's TJ. Hope you're having a great Tuesday. Here's Shaboozey.

35. Did you see that the Powerball is expanding to include players in the UK? They're trying to say this will expect jackpots to get boosted at a faster rate. The Mega Millions is tonight at worth at least $637 million. And then the Powerball will be back on Wednesday night because there's no winner last night.

Did you see our girl Britt? She was going down the highway outside the sunroof of her car, just doing like a back bend outside the window. And then she posted on Instagram like it's the most normal thing. She's like, guys, let me live my life. I'm like, girl, this is dangerous.

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Alrighty, KS95, it's TJ. All the Nelly songs that get me so pumped for summer, taking the doors off my Jeep, the top off my Jeep, and I do have the doors off now. And I picked the hottest week in the history of life. Last week, it was too rainy to take the doors off. This week, it's really too hot. Just a sweaty mess by the time I get home. But you know what? The doors are off, and it's summertime. Love.

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Hey, it's Angie Taylor. Thanks so much for hanging out with me on your hot Tuesday. Yes, we're in the heat dome, the Thunderdome, 92 right now. Thanks so much for hanging out. Hit me up on the text at any time, 75617. Let me know who you are, where you are, what you're doing.

95. It's Angie Taylor. I need a Costco plug because, you guys, they have the 90s Esprit sweatshirts at Costco, and they're 19 bucks, but they're all sold out. So please, somebody hook me up. KS95.

How you doing? Angie Taylor on your hot Tuesday afternoon. I know what gave away Hillary Duff meet and greets last week, but there's video footage of two concert goers at Hillary's show on Thursday in LA fist fighting at a Hillary show.

0: 95. That's Somber. How you doing? Angie Taylor. Today, aside from being hotter than hell, it is National Mac and Cheese Day. And according to polls on social media, the perfect way to make it is using spiral noodles.
1: I disagree.
0: Cheddar, a few spices like pepper and dry mustard, and then don't you dare put meat, veggies, or anything on it. They say just plain. And don't do some, like, you know, don't put raisins in it or whatever. My mom always used to try to sneak, like, you know, vegetables and wild things into food, but don't mess with the mac and cheese. And I have to say, I think elbow macaroni is the way. But however you're doing your mac and cheese today, enjoy. Thanks so much for hanging out with me, KS95.
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0: Mass 95, Olivia Dean. Thanks so much for listening. I know you're like, oh my God, I missed that concert code for Ed Sheeran. Dang it. Well, don't worry about it. I have another one coming up for you at 5 for the Loop Tour. Make sure you catch that one.
1: For all the times that you rain on my parade, and all the clubs you get in using my name. You think you broke my heart, oh girl, for goodness sake.

KS 95 on your Tuesday. It's Angie Taylor. It's a World Cup day, baby. Down to the final four teams right now. France and Spain going down. Then tomorrow, England and Argentina. We got the big championship match on Sunday. Bieber, Madonna, BTS, all part of the halftime show. So it's a big soccer week. Go France.

0: Yes, 95, Angie Taylor in the Heat Dome with you. Thanks so much for hanging out with me. I mentioned just a minute ago the Zara wide leg, really flowy pants that are everywhere. If you're like scrolling through, you'll see videos of women in the ER. It's not funny, but like they keep making people trip and fall. You get like all caught up, or you're wearing like your platforms with your flowy pants, and they're really flowy. So they just get hooked on everything, and bad injuries are happening. This happened to me once. We had a company party, like a work gathering party on a boat, and had the same kind of flowy deal going on. And I was dancing to the Cupid Shuffle. And when I went to the left, I fell and went down and broke my left wrist. That's how to the left I went. So don't do that. Just be very careful. You look good, though, in those flowy pants. Thanks so much for hanging out. It's KS95.
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It's Tuesday. You're hanging out with me, Angie Taylor. So Collider.com did a list of the worst TV shows in history. Here's some of them. The Swan. Do you guys remember The Swan, where women had to go under plastic surgery? That was crazy. The Jerry Springer Show, I disagree. All's Fair, the Kim Kardashian Show, I also disagree. I don't think you guys understand. That is beautiful camp, that show.

Christina Aguilera, KS95. Oh, Ellie Langley has the number one song on the Billboard Hot 100. This song, Choosing Texas, it went number one on Valentine's Day and still holding. You go, Ella Langley. It's KS95.

0: 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We got a crash on 94 westbound in Maple Grove. That's at exit 29. 35E North also with a crash at Lone Oak. 35W North. There's a car stall on the 26th Street overpass to look out for. Another stall on the southbound side as well at the ramp to Washington. 270 hours of training. That's what their techs go through. Best not trust your engine with just any buckaroo. Valvoline Instant Oil Change. Change wisely. That's traffic on KS95.
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KS 95. We are live from the heat dome, man. 94. Scorching. Hopefully Taylor Swift and Travis Kelce don't have their dog in it. Their new Samoyed. Huge fluffy dog. Too much for the heat.

95. Thank you for spending your afternoon with me. It's Angie Taylor. Netflix is rolling the dice on a new game show based on the Monopoly board game. It's a competition series that's set to premiere next year, taking place on a scaled up version of the board game with $2 million at stake.

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1: Minnesota's Weather Authority alerts do continue over the next couple of days. We are still tracking that heat. High temperatures in the mid-90s going into tomorrow and the next day low 90s as we start to move toward Friday. One of the other concerns we now have is also air quality. Wildfire smoke gets into the mix as early as Wednesday afternoon. We'll see those smoky, hazy skies through Friday.
0: Smoky. I'll look better outside with that filter. At least that's one positive. It's 95 right now. And seriously, the next 3-4 days, it's like Groundhog Day. Like 95 and sunny every day. That's weather on KS95.
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Spain. Spain just won 2-0. Spain taking on whoever wins England and Argentina tomorrow. I was wrong.

Yes, 95. All right, your next concert code for Ed Sheeran is coming up at 5 o'clock. I don't want to hear that you were, like, dropping a deuce and you missed it. You better be here. Okay.

95. Hey, how you doing? Two more of the Jolie Pitt kids are taking steps to remove the Pitt from their last names. This time it's 24-year-old Maddox and 21-year-old Zahara. What if they get back together, though? That actually happened to my husband. 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

0: brought to you by Shriners Children's Twin Cities, the most amazing care anywhere. Let's go to Chris Reese from Channel 5. Hey.
1: Minnesota's weather authority alerts do continue over the next couple of days. We are still tracking that heat. High temperatures in the mid-90s going into tomorrow and the next day low 90s as we start to move toward Friday. One of the other concerns we now have is also air quality. Wildfire smoke gets into the mix as early as Wednesday afternoon. We'll see those smoky, hazy skies through Friday.
0: Is he gone? I'm thinking I'm going to change his name to Heat Dome Harry. Do you think he'll get mad? Thanks, Chris Reese from Channel 5. It's 95 right now in the Twin Cities. KS95.
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Yes, I have your Ed Sheeran concert code to see Ed Sheeran coming up at 5 o'clock. Don't go anywhere.

Mix 95. It's Angie Taylor. Check this out. Florida man news. A Florida guy found guilty of having sex with a vacuum cleaner outside his house in a gated resort community near Disney World. What? Oh, those kids don't need to see that. Was it a Dyson, though? Dysons are good.

0: KS95. How you doing? Happy Tuesday, 95 degrees. Let's look at the roads right now. Traffic is brought to you by the Scott County Fair. Right now, all the drama we're looking at as far as traffic is all on 35W. 35W southbound, we have a vehicle stall. That's exit 14th, 36th Street, and exit 13. You're going to find some delays there. Also on 35W, you got a southbound crash in Roseville. That crash is between Minnesota 280 and exit 22 Industrial Boulevard. Traffic, like I said, brought to you by the Scott County Fair. The five best days of summer is July 22nd through the 26th. Enjoy the butterfly encounter, carnival, and exciting daily shows. 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More at scottcountyfair.org. That's traffic on KS95.
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KS95, here's a stat for you. The U.S. spent $30 billion to ditch textbooks for laptops and tablets, and now kids are less cognitively capable than their parents. I think my daughter is more than me, actually.

0: Kiss 95. Oh, you know, a lot of people are looking for their marriages to drop dead now. Speaking of drop dead, the Great Divorce is the new retirement dream for Americas. People moving on, getting divorced. You know, like you're with somebody forever, you're married, you guys have kids together, maybe you're supporting careers, all of that. Women over 60, women over 50, a lot of them are doing gray divorces now. And a lot of the reason the women are saying it is like, listen, I supported the career, I raised the kids, I'm not going to get old and take care of somebody else. All right. I mean, hey, it seems to be the new hotness. So I just like to let my husband of 15 years know that you are currently on notice. KS95.
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KS95. Hey, it's Angie Taylor. How long have you waited at a concert for someone to go on stage? Jay-Z's final extra inning show was delayed by 4 hours the other night. It was supposed to start at 8, started at midnight, didn't even let out until around 3 a.m.

Happy Tuesday afternoon in the Heat Dome with Angie Taylor. Thanks so much for hanging out. Mick Jagger is talking about how way back in the day, he wanted to meet Elvis Presley. And then John Lennon told him, you don't want to meet him. Like, you know, it's not going to be good. You're not going to like it. And he said, it was really stupid of me. Maybe my Elvis version would have been different for me than it was for him. You know how they always say, try not to meet your idols because it might be a letdown. I say meet them. And if it's a letdown, now we have social media.

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1: Minnesota's weather authority alerts do continue over the next couple of days. We are still tracking that heat. High temperatures in the mid-90s going into tomorrow and the next day low 90s as we start to move toward Friday. One of the other concerns we now have is also air quality. Wildfire smoke gets into the mix as early as Wednesday afternoon. We'll see those smoky, hazy skies through Friday.
0: It is still hot, 95 right now. Let's take a look at the roads, shall we? 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We have a crash right now on 35E North. That's at the exit ramp to 694 West. Also, 35W South has a car stall. That is at 36th Street. 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

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If you're thinking to yourself, oh no, I missed the concert code for Ed Sheeran, don't you worry. We have more concert codes tomorrow morning. First one, 8 a.m. with Chris Godez and Wes.

Mix 95. It's always so cringe when celebrities get in trouble with the cops and they're like, don't you know who I am? It's extra cringe when that celebrity is Sunny Hostin from The View. She pulled that don't you know who I am when her son

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Rihanna showed up for the Jay-Z show on Sunday night, came out on stage for Beat Better Have My Money, looking amazing, head to toe, leather, Louis Vuitton. Yes, Rihanna, that is a way to come back. But the question is, where's the album?

0: It's Angie Taylor. Thanks so much for listening. A new survey is saying that more than half of Americans think that keeping up their online presence feels more like work than fun. I so agree with that. 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